0: the No More Heroes show. I'm Tony. And we have guests today.
1: Oh, my goodness. I'm Sharon Like, and next to me is the lovely... Introduce yourself, please.
2: My name is Rowan Nimue Negus. Nice to meet ya. Thank you.
1: Yeah. Welcome.
0: Welcome.
2: So nice to be here.
1: It's so nice to have you. We've had Rowan on the show before from our remote location, but not in this KXLU station studio. What do you call it? In the Bluffs.
0: On the Bluffs.
1: On the Bluffs.
0: Yeah.
1: Is where we are currently.
0: Mm-hmm.
1: You probably explained... Did you mention it before?
0: I did.
1: Wonderful.
0: Wonderful. I've been on it.
1: Wonderful. Rowan, how are you doing right now?
2: I'm doing fantastic. How about yourself?
1: Chillin'. Tony?
0: I've been, like, hanging. I'm not sweating. I was walking around for my job all day, so in the heat.
1: It's nice in
0: nice
1: here.
0: To be in here. Where it's
1: so nice.
0: Temperature controlled.
1: Lovely.
0: It's delightful.
2: You know, when I was listening to your show right before coming over here, I heard you mention that you might have forgotten records and CDs.
0: Yeah.
1: It's really cool though, because you're just sitting there with a stack of CDs.
0: You know, I really don't need to bring anything.
1: Yeah, not
0: I
1: here.
0: I just
1: right?
0: like to bring my stuff.
2: I mean, it's incredible in here. It's like Willy Wonka.
1: You're not gonna run out. Yeah.
0: Absolutely. No. Yeah, when I was like, oh no, I don't have my stuff, my immediate next thought is, okay.
2: You knew we were coming over here. Anyway.
0: Yeah.
2: I was thinking, like, in the words of the late, great Mrs. Doubtfire, like, help is on the way, dear. And
0: yeah.
2: So we had some things prepared anyhow.
1: We got here. Tony, what did you just play, though?
0: Oh, I just played you a new ad at the station, Sex Faces, doing special / lame, parentheses, pick as you see fit. Before that, you heard Blackwater Holy Light with Void to Be. Before that was Frankie Goes to Hollywood doing Two Tribes. Before that was the Meishi doing Run to Your Grave. And we start off the set with the DBs, as in the decibels, doing Think Too Hard. And that was it. That was all I played.
1: Wonderful, Tony. Excellent set. The next set that we have... Or should we hop into it? Or did you have anything you wanted to say to the people before we get into your music, Rowan?
0: Oh yeah.
2: Ooh! Shout out to the people that helped me to collaborate some of these. We do also have some local bands from the Los Angeles area that are up and coming.
0: Yay. Nice.
2: Yeah. It's just so nice to finally be here in the studio. I'm ready to get into it if you are.
0: Yeah, let's do it.
2: Got a lot to do.
1: We're going to kick it off with Judy and Mary, is that right?
2: Mm-hmm.
1: With the song Radio. Because right. we're on... I get it, Rowan.
2: Wait, this isn't a podcast?
0: No, it's not.
1: No.
2: We're not here to talk
0: okay.
2: about...
0: No, none of this is being recorded like, at all. It's just going to be gone.
2: No peptides derived from, like, monkey brains or anything?
0: No, it's
2: like
0: not
2: that?
0: The plan.
2: No cryo.
0: We don't need to do that.
2: Oh,
1: I don't know
2: right.
1: what
0: no
1: you guys are bank. Talking about.
0: No cryo crypto bank.
1: Tides.
2: Things that you eat and put on your face. All right. Well,
1: I don't know, Rowan.
0: You ready?
1: This is your song, Radio, by Judy and Mary.
2: Let's go.
1: Are we ready?
0: I'm ready.
1: Okay.

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1: You're up.
0: Okay, great. 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
1: Me, Tony.
0: I'm Sharon Like, and we have in the studio here, the Bluffs on the Bluffs.
1: Oh, yeah.
0: We have a very special guest
1: it.
0: In the studio. Identify yourself.
2: My name's Rowan, officer.
0: Yeah. Exactly. I made it weird. How are you doing? How are you doing, Ron?
1: Weird's good. Weird's
0: funny.
1: Fun.
0: I thought it would be funny, and then it wasn't that funny when I was actually following through with it.
2: No, I'm doing great. I was having a fun time just kind of flipping through the entire library over here while listening to some sick tunes.
0: There's so many CDs. Mm-hmm. You haven't even seen
1: the record room.
2: Is it bigger than this?
1: Yes.
2: Yeah?
1: Yeah, I'm actually going to have to put away the records that I pulled
0: we'll check it out.
1: I want to go to the show's over.
2: Thank you.
1: Yeah.
0: Rowan, this is really important. Can you tell us what songs we just heard?
2: Yes, and...
0: In reverse order, please.
2: Yeah, unlike last time.
0: Oh,
2: where...
0: we don't have to worry about it. Everybody does it, right?
2: It's probably
0: pretty
2: enough,
0: much
2: hot,
0: when we have guests and we try to make them.
1: I mean,
0: stuff.
1: Reverse order is kind of just how it's listed.
0: It's how it's listed.
1: It's counterintuitive
0: chronologically.
2: I knew that still, but then I'm still like, right, and then just did it reverse. But yes, I would love to. All right, so you just heard Vibes, City Lights, and You by All by My Lonely Band. Before that was Sayonara Alpinist by Milk Talk. The Fun Is Over, Flux of Pink Indians.
1: Oh, yeah.
2: And The Nurse by The Nurse. And then we started off the set with Radio by Judy and Mary.
1: Whee!
0: Wonderful set, Rowan.
2: Thank you very much.
0: I love the funky vibes.
1: Super fun.
2: I'm known as a funky woman by some.
1: Mm-mm.
2: The right people.
0: The right people.
1: In a good way?
2: Yeah.
1: In a good way?
2: Yeah, absolutely. I did put on two different types of deodorant today.
1: Okay, good. Okay. Perfect.
0: You know, you can't be too careful.
2: That's right.
1: It can get funky.
2: Protection's important.
1: Mm-hmm.
0: Should
1: I tell people what shows are happening this week?
0: Oh, yeah. Time? Let's do that. Let's do that.
1: So tonight at the Hollywood Forever, we have Ice Age playing. No, the band, apparently. The Danish band.
2: Oh, yeah. Makes sense. They wouldn't be from... the desert. Continue.
1: Mm-hmm. Tonight, we also have at Milky's, where I have no idea where Milky's is, but at Milky's, we have Boy Harsher playing with Viper Blonde doing a DJ set, Ms. Gloom doing a DJ set, Jesse Lanza doing a DJ set, and CISO doing a DJ set. The SO is like 50s. Also tonight at Moroccan Lounge, we have Willis with Zahara, with 3 Z's, and the Flukes. Tonight at Oblivion, we have Praxis Flower, Machine Kit, and Locke. L-O-C-H, Locke, like Spanish word for lake. Or not Spanish, Scottish word for lake.
2: Loch Ness Monster.
1: Exactly. Mm.
0: Spanish and Scottish are so different.
1: They're so close. They're exactly the same. I don't know what you're talking about. Mm. Also tonight at Zebulon, we have Destrends with Cinnamon and Ugh. U-G-H-H. Ugh.
2: A lot of bands with extended O's and U's and H's.
1: It's fun.
2: Yeah.
1: Tonight at The Smell, we have Trick the Riddle, Black Cat Coalition, and Plus Fiction. Tomorrow at Alex's Bar, we have Kid Congo, Powers, and the Pink Monkey Birds, Coffin Prick, and Jump-Started Plowhards. Tomorrow at Alex Theater, we have Betty Boop's Birthday Bash for a Cause, with Dressy Bessie, Bob Baker Marionettes, Kate Micucci, Fabulous Fleischer Cartoons Restored, or Kate Micucci is, or Misucci, M-I-C-U-C-C-I. I think it's Micucci.
0: Is she in Garfunkel and Oates?
2: Micucci?
1: I don't know.
0: I think she might be.
1: And it's at the Alex Theater tomorrow. Tomorrow at Monty's Good Burger Echo Park, Ceremony is playing... Tomorrow at Oblivion, Beefy, P. Peon, Stigmata Stigmata, and Phylos are playing. Tomorrow at Pacific Election, The Strike and Kids That Fly are playing. Tomorrow at Pappy and Harriet's in the High Desert, OCs, Bridget Dawson, Earth Girl Helen Brown are playing. Tomorrow at Permanent Records Roadhouse for the early show, we have the Woggles, Black Honey Cult, and Fantastic Fellinis playing. Tomorrow at Sid the Cat Auditorium, we have the McCharmleys and Twin Seas. Tomorrow at The Broad, we have the music of Yoko Ono with Yola Tango, Nels Klein, Yuka Honda, Theo Bleckman, Finom, Dave Harrington, Emmy Helfrich, Satomi Matsuzaki, Maggie Parkins, Patrick Shiroishi, Sleater Kinney, Sylvan Esso, Toon Yards, and Rufus Wainwright.
0: Big.
1: That's in the evening, too. That's 7:30 at The Broad.
2: I know
1: tomorrow.
2: What I'm doing.
1: Tomorrow at the Glass House, we have Mexican Slum Rats, 313D3P. I am not sure how to say that, if that spells something out. And Dive Time playing. Sunday at Nonplus Ultra, we have Nine Dog... I'm not sure if I can say that.
0: That's not too easy.
1: Nine Dog D. And I feel like it could be for a name, but I am not taking the risk this time. It's not clearly
2: Richard?
1: It's not clearly for like
0: the venue and the date. How about that?
1: Nonplus Ultra tomorrow with Necking and Hair Supermarket.
0: Okay.
1: It's too weird of a name for me to just call it a Richard.
0: No, we don't need to go. Nonplus Ultra is an Ask a Punk too, right?
1: Yeah, exactly. Sunday at the Smell, Secret Monument, Spiral, and Wrong Crowd are playing. Monday, Fred Armisen is playing the late show at Permanent Records. They're also playing the early show at Permanent Records. It was just listed afterwards. So Fred Armisen is Permanent Records all night Monday. Mm-hmm. Monday at Sid the Cat Auditorium, we have Greg Mendez, Maria BC, and Emily Yacina. Monday at Zebulon, we have Bondo and Semi-Trucks. Tuesday at 2220 Arts and Archives, we have Logan Richardson. Tuesday at Amoeba Music Hollywood, we have the Mountain Goats playing. And that's early. That's at 5 o'clock. Tuesday at Oblivion, we have Computer. Tuesday at The Smell, we have Away With Words. Away as in, like, go away. So, away.
2: No, away with words.
0: You could kind of tell the way you said it, actually.
1: Away with words, rather than away with words.
2: Too bad the audience can't see us gesticulating otherwise.
1: Yeah,
2: that
1: exactly.
2: Would have been so obvious.
1: It'd be perfect.
0: There was waving.
1: Yes. They're playing with My Precious Solitude on Tuesday at The Smell. Wednesday at Gold Diggers, we have Hips, HYPS, Moon Cult, and Powder Pink and Sweet. Wednesday at The Haven, Computer is playing with Checkpoint Charlie and Smother. Wednesday at Zebulon, Don Z is playing with Mondo Mundo and Feudal. Thursday, we have Guiding Light, Chico Detour, and Slag Pit, and Animated Violence, and YLF at Alex's Bar. 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Thursday at Nonplus Ultra, we have Swimming Bell, M.A. Sampson, and Frog Love with a zero for the O.
0: Which O?
1: And there's a U for love.
0: Oh, gotcha.
1: So, yeah.
0: Gotcha.
1: Frog Love. And Thursday.
0: I had to clarify.
1: Yeah, yeah. It's true. I forgot there was two O's typically in that. Thursday at the smell, finally, we have Behavior, Flaccid Mojo, Early Dog, Bar with two R's, and My Generation.
0: Wait, sorry, where was that?
1: Bar with two
0: no,
1: R's.
0: No, where?
1: The smell.
0: At the smell
1: Thursday.
0: Thursday. You know, Flaccid Mojo is... I don't know if this is a secret or not. It's Black Dice. It's the same
1: Dice.
0: Oh,
1: I did not know that. That was secret to me.
0: I saw them right before the pandemic. It was Martin Rev from Suicide was playing. They
1: really?
0: Opened. It was pretty great.
1: Well, secret's out now.
0: Well, yeah, I blew it. I don't think it's a secret. I don't think it's a secret.
1: I doubt it's like actually a real secret.
2: Flaccid Mojo is a great
1: name. It's a great name.
0: They were billed as FM on that one.
1: Okay, gotcha. Well.
0: Sometimes that's what FM stands for if you see that on a bill. Just so you know.
1: There you go.
0: I think we can throw it back to Rowan's music since
1: I'm down. Works for me.
0: Low on time here. Let's see.
1: We can keep it rolling.
0: You had the Gun Club queued up, right? You want to hear that?
2: I would love to. This is for you, Dad. Hope your hair transplant's going all right.
1: You can out him, I guess.
0: You want to elaborate, or you don't have to?
2: No, it's fine. I think he'd love it if I just put him on blast on the radio. As he put it, you know, I've only got about 20 years left. I've never been a vain person, you know, but, like, the one thing that he finds he spites every once in a while is a man with a full, thick head of hair, because that's what neurosurgery will do to you. It'll just suck the life out of you and leave you with a... this sort of cotton web of gray spun hair on your head. So, not anymore. Now he's going to look like...
0: Wonderful.
2: Who's someone with a great head of hair?
0: Congratulations.
2: Yeah, congratulations, Jonathan.
1: All
2: this
1: right.
2: This is for you, Dad.
1: Here we go.
0: Ready to go?

0: All right, party people, you're listening to KXLU 88.9 FM Los Angeles. I am Tony. I'm your host of the show. I am currently joined by special guests, Sharon.
1: Hi.
0: Like.
1: Hi.
0: And.
2: Rowan Ola.
0: How you doing?
1: Rowan, what the heck did you just play even?
0: Yeah.
2: Oh, man. Honestly, a band that's near and dear to my heart from back in my DDR days. That was Junior Senior's Shake Your Coconuts.
1: I love that.
0: Sweet.
2: Woo!
0: Good times.
2: And then prior to that, a very fun song by Enrique y Ana called Cacaculo Pero Pee.
0: Sick.
2: Butt Poo. Fart Pee.
0: Good and then, times.
2: Prior to that, Buffy sent Marie, He's a Keeper of the Fire. We had Crow singing Evil Woman, and then started off the set with The Gun Club preaching the blues.
0: Nice. Hell yeah. Great set.
2: That was fun. I feel energized after hearing Shake Your Coconuts.
0: Yeah.
1: Me too.
0: So, you know, this is also, we're coming up to the end of the show, so I may as well tell people where they can see the
1: set
0: list. Yeah. So I'm going to be posting it up on Instagram at @NoMoreHeroes_Tony and on Threads at @NoMoreHeroes_Tony. And I'll also be collabing with Sharon on Instagram on it at @SharonLike as well. I missed a little bit of part of my usual show spiel that I usually do. And it's basically where I tell you that the entire list of shows that I did is by no means the complete version of it. I am pulling from an aggregator website called ohmyrockness.net. They have a Los Angeles page. That's losangeles.ohmyrockness.net. There is also other sites. Restless Nights, spelled NITS.com, also has a Los Angeles page, as well as a late night party people one called
1: Resident Advisor.
0: Yeah. And as of always, follow the bands, follow the DJs, follow the show promoters, and follow the venues that you like on social media, online, however you can find them. They will tell you long before I can. How we doing, y'all?
1: Wonderful. Rowan, do you want to introduce this next song?
2: Yeah.
1: And then we'll hop over.
2: Absolutely. So what you're going to be hearing next is a song, by a band that's even near and dear to my heart. Grew up with them. Not a lot of people know who they are, but I'm really hoping to give them a shout out. This is by a band called The Jaded Apes, and the song is Inches.
0: All right, ready?
2: Let's go.

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1: Me, Tony.
0: I'm Sharon Like, and we've had a special guest in the studio.
2: Extra special.
0: Super
2: Rowan
0: special.
1: Mm-hmm.
0: Oh, wait, say your name again. I was talking over you.
2: Rowan Negus.
0: Thank you so much for being here, Rowan.
1: Yeah.
0: Can you tell the people what you just, what those last, the last two?
2: Yeah.
0: Yeah.
2: I would love to. You had South Bay Legends Jaded Apes with Inches. Sorry. So it started off, and then the last song you heard was Bet by Mud. That's for you, Lily.
1: All right. Hell yeah. What are we going to hear to take us out?
0: A goblin.
1: All right.
0: Quiet Drops from Puyo Omega.
1: Nice.
0: Ready?
1: I'm ready.
0: Okay, bye, everybody.
1: Bye! Bye.

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1: We just heard a band called Order of the Wand featuring Leslie and Dallas Don. The song is called On Jupiter. Before that was the D-Sticker Ensemble doing the Demo Listen theme song, which marks the beginning of the Demo Listen radio show. And before that was Hello from Reno, the Demo Listen art jingle, which acts as a placeholder for Maki to switch over to. Thanks, Maki. Everybody say thanks, Maki. Thanks, Maki. Thanks, Maki. My name is Fred Kiko. I'm the host of the Demo Listen radio show here on the KXLU radio station. Shout out to John and Emily and Canela in Pasadena. And shout out to Brian in Milwaukee. Hey, did I mention shout out to Brian in Milwaukee? Shout out to Brian in Milwaukee. Apparently, the gods of Yahoo were preventing his shout out last week. And he was very disappointed. So I'm trying to make up for it, Brian. Shout out to Brian in Milwaukee. If you want to get a shout out on the radio, just send me an email. 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Tell me who you are, who you're with, and where you are. I'll give you a shout out on the radio, and you'll feel pretty good about yourself. But only for a moment. All right. Let's start the show. Up next, the band is from Seattle. The band is called Weep Wave. The song is called Perfect Piece of Pretty Trash. Hey, how come you play so much music from Seattle? Well, there's a lot of good music from Seattle, and one of the former co-hosts of Demo Listen works for Sub Pop Records, and he put it on the website, don't send demos to Sub Pop Records, send them to Demo Listen. So we get a lot of demos from Seattle. Thanks, Tony. This is Weep Wave from Seattle, Washington. Where else but KXLU?

We just heard a band called The Voodoo, V-O-O-D-U-O. The Voodoo. The song is called Beast from Planet X. Beast from Planet X. Before The Voodoo was a band called Evangelista, featuring Carla Bozulich. You might remember Carla Bozulich from such bands as the Geraldine Fibbers and Ethel Meatplow. The song is called You Are a Jaguar. Starting off the set, Weep Wave from Seattle. Perfect piece of pretty trash. That's what my mom said. Shout out to Steve in Tucson. What's up, Steve? Shout out to Dante and Emerson in Milton, Delaware. Shout out to Adrian and Manico in downtown Los Angeles. Anytime a name sounds like my name, I stutter. Manico sounds like Kiko. Shout out to Tim and Mason in Chama, New Mexico. Shout out to John in Wilshire Park. Shout out to Rocky and Ed in Rockford, Illinois. You know, Rocky, I think that you've aged out of the mutton busting. Sorry, I looked into it. Don't worry, I'm too old too. Do you guys know what mutton busting is? It's a rodeo thing. So they will take children, I would say 10 years and younger, strap them to a sheep, and then kick the sheep. See how long they can hold on. It's like rodeo for children. It's kind of messed up. I mean, for the sheep. Shout out to Big Time Frankie, Chongo, Kevin, Scuzz, Cowpie Scuzzer, and Dope Dope in Mooresville, Illinois. Now, I'm guessing at the Mooresville, Illinois, because he didn't say. Shout out to Kimmy and Jeff and Birdie in Yucca Valley. If you want a shout out, just send me an email, demolisten@yahoo.com. Tell me who you are, who you're with, and where you are. I'll give you a shout out on the radio, and you'll feel pretty good about yourself. Only for a moment. All right, what's next? What's next is a band called Dazzler. Song is called Yesterday's News. Dazzler, where else but KXLU?

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1: See what happens when you forget to push a button? All hell breaks loose. We just heard a band called The Mystery Lights from San Francisco. The song is called The Groove with Miss Lightning. Before The Mystery Lights was a band called Minx, M-Y-N-X. Minx did a song called Slither. Starting off the set from Los Angeles, California, the band is called Dazzler. The song is called Yesterday's News. It's the Demo Listen Radio Show. My name is Fred Kiko. I'm the host of the Demo Listen Radio Show here on the KXLU radio station. Shout out to Jose Luis in Culver City. What's up, Jose Luis? Shout out to Kevin and Heather and Rupert in Lima, Ohio. And shout out to Kevin in Buffalo. Kevin, meet Kevin. So many Kevins. Shout out to Amy and Sam and Lena in Santa Barbara. And shout out to Junior and Porkchop and Lola and Rob in Harrodsburg, Kentucky. And shout out to Lee and Paul and Duke and Connie and Lulu Bell in Palm Desert. If you want to get a shout out on the radio, just send me an email. Demo listen at Yahoo. Tell me who you are, who you're with, and where you are. I'll give you a shout out on the radio and you'll feel pretty good about yourself, but not for very long. All right, where are we? Where are we? I am coming to you live from high atop the San Bernardino Mountains. Because I'm not allowed to go to the radio station because there's a pandemic going on. So I'm coming to you from a bunker buried deep beneath the San Bernardino Mountains. Anyways, what's next? This next band is called Orphan Goggles. The song is called Screaming Hot. Orphan Goggles, where else but KXLU?

We just heard a band called the Swords of Fatima. The song is called Mystic Reader of the Known and Unknown. I prefer the unknown. It's more surprising. Before the Swords of Fatima was a band called Peach Cake. Peach Cake did a song called Hundreds and Hundreds of Thousands. Starting off the set, Orphan Goggles did a song called Screaming Hot. That's the set. It's the Demo Listen Radio Show. My name is Fred Kiko. I am the host of the Demo Listen Show on the KXLU radio station. I said my name was Fred Kiko. K-I-K-O. Get it right. All right. Up next, the band is called Peg Leg Love. Where else but KXLU? Peg Leg Love.

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1: I forgot to hit the button again. We just heard a band called Genre Mirrors, featuring John Ramirez. The song is called Masters of the Universe. It is a Hawkwind cover. It's a cover of a Hawkwind song. Before that was Verbs doing a song called Letting Them Have It. I don't know if that's the name of the song. The songs were just given to me as songs. No titles. So I made it up. Starting off the set, Peg Leg Love. Song's called Big City. Oh my gosh, it is exactly 7 o'clock. Do you know what happens at 7 o'clock? I take over my own show. So, Fred Kiko, have been producing and hosting the Demo Listen radio show for over 30 years now. And for every single day for 30 years, I will listen to a song and think to myself, you know, it sure would be fun to play this song on the radio. But you can't. You can't, because your radio show is about demos. Demo Listen. So I decided I'm going to take over my own radio show and do what I want, which is play old records and old songs. So that's what I'm going to do. What are you going to do about it? It's my show, eh? So speaking of Hawkwind, this is a band I saw open up for Hawkwind over 20 years ago. The band is called Sleep. The song is called The Clarity. Definitely where else but KXLU. Sleep.

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1: We just heard a band called the Tamarons. Their song is called Wild Man. Before that was Leonard Cohen doing a song called The Future. All the lousy poets coming around trying to sound like Charlie Manson. Yep. Starting off the set, Sleep. Hot Nap. It's time for a hot nap. There's no problem. Sweat Sleeps? Yeah, it's good. The Clarity is the name of the sleep song. Shout out to Lori and Kelly in Eagle Rock. And shout out to Rick and Natasha and Dimitri in Franklin Village. And shout out to Doug in Pasadena. If you want a shout out, just send me an email, demolisten@yahoo.com. demolisten@yahoo.com. Tell me who you are, who you're with, and where you are. I'll give you a shout out on the radio, and you'll feel pretty good about yourself, but only for a little while. I mean, there's only 35 minutes left of the show anyways. I can't have a city of people walking around for the rest of the night feeling good about themselves. That sounds scary. All right. It's the takeover. I've taken over my own show. My name is Fred Kiko. Up next, his name is Michael Yonkers. His band is called the Michael Yonkers Band. The song is the title track from the album, Micro Miniature Love. Micro Miniature Love. The Michael Yonkers Band. Where else but KXLU?

We just heard Don Covey doing a song called The No-Tell Motel. That sounds like my kind of place. You know, the other day somebody bought me a very fancy hotel room, and I didn't like it. It was too fancy. It's not my style. Before Don Covey, we had George Jones doing a song called Bartender's Blues. And starting off the set, the Michael Yonkers Band did a song called Micro Miniature Love. It's the takeover. I've taken over my own show. My name is Fred Kiko, and I've taken over my own show to do what I want, which is play old records and old songs. Shout out to Quinn in Westchester. Now, I'm not in Westchester. KXLU is in Westchester. I am high atop the San Bernardino Mountains, doing what we like to call remote broadcasting. I'm just more remote than most. I'm pretty remote. All right, what should we do next? Oh, yeah, Hoyt Axton. We're going to hear a song called You're the Hangnail in My Life. Hoyt Axton, you might remember Hoyt Axton from such movies as Gremlins. He was the father in Gremlins. And he was also the father in a movie called The Black Stallion. And in that movie, he is brilliant. He's a brilliant actor. And he's a brilliant musician. Hoyt Axton, You Are the Hangnail in My Life. Where else but KXLU?

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I decided I'd like to wheel a truck. A Big Mac, fancy boots,

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1: We just heard a song from Coleman Wilson. 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The Basement Rats. The song is called Não Me Importo. I'm not bothered. That concludes our Portuguese lesson.

Lesson for today. Starting off the set, Hoyt Axton. Hoyt Axton did a song called "You're the Hangnail of My Life." You, the listener, you're not the hangnail in my life. You're the wind beneath my wings. So cheesy. All right, what should we do next? Oh, yeah. Shout out to Yumi in Boyle Heights. No more shout outs. There's only 12 minutes left of the show, so we should just play music. This is a band called The Black Heart Procession. The song is called "Never From This Heart." Where else but KXLU?

0: We just heard a song from Ajeef the Poet, A-D-J-E-E-F, Ajeef the Poet. The song is called Leak, I'm a Freak. Leak, I'm a Freak. Before that was Aphrodite's Child, a.k.a. Vangelis. Know Vangelis? Well, in the 60s, he had a psychedelic rock band called Aphrodite's Child. And that song is called Babylon. Taken from the album 666. Starting off the set, the Black Heart Procession did a song called Never From This Heart. The show's over. Thanks for listening. Oh, yeah. Even though they were late, Leandro and Darwin in Lincoln Heights. How did you become a member of IATSE? You don't listen. I said no more shout-outs. Shout out to Cameron and Jillian in Calabasas. Herb Albert.
1: You have offended my family, and you have offended the Shaolin Temple.

You know, I promise. I totally promise that by the end of the show, I'll get around to playing songs sung in English or songs sung in any language, because sometimes we just begin with a bunch of instrumentals and foreign language favorites right here on The Bomb Shelter. You just heard from Gert Timmerman, backed by, I'm not even going to try to pronounce the fellow he was singing with. Or maybe I will. Let's see. We're going to try to read it right off the 45 itself. Gert Timmerman in Tony Sothews? Yeah, okay. They were doing Rosalie. I just got that 45 today because Fred Kiko, bless his heart, when he came down to DJ a show last weekend here in L.A., left me a bag full of records, including that little wondrous 7-inch that you heard right there. And then we also had the Apollos doing Good for a Laugh. The Scientist and Roots Radix combination got a dub done called Gunshot. And then spun in honor of Rahsaan Roland Kirk's 91st anniversary of birth. He, of course, died back in 1977. We heard Spirit Girl from his debut LP, Introducing Roland Kirk. And then, like you usually hear at 8 o'clock on the dot right here on 88.9 FM KXLU, was the Mummies doing the introduction to the Bomb Shelter. If you have a request or a question, Yamame 310-338-KXLU, shoot me an email at mcdermott889@yahoo.com. Or if you're on Blue Sky, hit me up at thebombshelter.bluesky.social. With all of that said, I got fun records that Fred gave me. I got records that I bought last weekend at Dusty's that I still haven't had a chance, or actually 2 weeks ago, that I haven't played all of them yet. And then mail order, Trojan Records delivery. That's where I got that dub compilation, as well as two Trojan comps that came out this spring, full of funky covers of 70s American soul classics. We'll get that momentarily. But right now, we're going to stay stuck in an instrumental groove, at least for one song. Nope, I lied. We're going to be stuck for at least two songs. Three songs. Do I hear four songs? I don't know. But one of the 45s that I got to spin now didn't even properly cue it up, so I'll just chat while it gets rolling. Is the Meters doing Here Comes the Meter Man right here on the Bomb Shelter?

And that right there might be the only tune I play all evening long that was recorded in this century. And that's quite a good one, I must say. That was the Altons heard here on KXLU singing a song called Maldito. Noel Bunny Brown did a cover version of the Stylistics' Children of the Night. And that was matched by, yes, back-to-back Trojan Record Trojan Records compiled reggae covers. Yep, it's my thing. No, okay, that was a bad pun. Rocksteady was what you heard by the Marvels. And then we began with two back-to-back Meters tunes. The funky, no. We had 9 till 5. I entered the wrong song on Spinatron, and I'm reading it back in the wrong manner. 9 till 5 was what you heard near the top, and then the very top was Here Comes the Meter Man. Clearly, typing and reading is becoming a challenge for me. So you know what that means? Time to play more records.

0: You know, even by my admittedly, shall we say, tolerant view towards scratchy vinyl, that 45 right there just hit a rough patch that was too rough to continue being broadcasted here. So with apologies to the late, great Brenton Wood, we're going to have to fade that one just a little bit early. Our dear friend, the dearly departed, Mr. Wood, asked those in the know, can you dig it? Also heard in that set was Le Orchestra. Okay, Jazz, headed, of course, by Franco, doing Baila Charanga. The Escort sang Sixpence. That goes out to all the Dr. Demento fans out there. And Jerry Byrne hollered Lights Out. We began with Ventura's Own, The Colony, hollering All I Want. And now I'm going to check the text messages because they're going to have the following update. So tonight's Mystery Machine begins in 12 minutes, and it is Ned Lerner and DJ Honeysuckle's anniversary eve, which means this has been one of those years where, if I recall correctly, they were married on a Saturday. So the actual day of the week syncs up with the anniversary. So Honeysuckle has chosen nearly all the selections from some of their favorite records. So do stay tuned to that. A sentimentally sweet time will be had by all right here on 88.9 FM. And with that, I'll cram what I can into the remainder of the hour, which means, because the Brenton Wood record skipped, I'm just going to drop a needle randomly on the Rod McEwen record that Fred Keiko gave me.
1: Or even half. You might be our way. Would you promise to?

the affliction within. It's no use in an ending to proclaim from the start that the moral of the story is to begin on Sunday next. If the weather holds, we'll all hold hands and have ice cream cones. Not because I'm good, or because I think I should. It's just that, well, at my age, I think standing still really suits me best. Do we all agree? Hands up.

And that just about does it for the Bomb Shelter. But not before we do a little bit of back announcement and skedaddle on out of here on 88.9 FM KXLU Los Angeles. You just heard from the Opus 4, not to be confused with the Opus Ivy or the Op Ivy. That's a really bad Roman numeral joke heard. Singing We Got Love. Johnny Pacheco combined with Pete El Conde Rodriguez did Blanca. Desmond Decker and the Aces sang It Make. And then randomly selected, because that's where the needle dropped, Rod McEwen told you all we will. I do thank you all for listening this evening. I shall return next Friday night right here on KXLU Los Angeles. Also heard around the globe at KXLU.com. I'd like to thank our chief engineer, Maki Tamura, for making all of this possible. Whether or not we're here in the studio on the campus of Loyola Marymount University, or whether we're broadcasting from the comfort of our own homes getting ready to celebrate a wedding anniversary, of course, that means I'm talking about Ned Lerner, who is ready to begin the Mystery Machine momentarily. And with that, Maki T, take it away.

What's up? What's up? What's up, Los Angeles? Hey, you know what? You know what? The lovely DJ Honey and Suckle and I, as of tomorrow, will have been together, married, for 11 years. High five! Yeah! 11 years ago tomorrow, we got married in the lovely city of Idaho, amongst the trees with all the our loved ones. And you know, family too. Just joking. Anyways, I am very excited. We've had some time together this week. Yesterday I was like, hey, should we have a guest tomorrow? And DJ Honey Suckle's like, why don't we do something for our anniversary? Not love songs, just like songs we both like. And I was like, yeah, okay, let's do that. And then literally at max like 7 minutes later, she came back with this giant list of stuff to play. So almost all these selections are things that DJ Honey Suckle pulled. Of course, things I love from our collection. So she's on the tunes, I'm on the mix. She really made it difficult because we're going to go all over the place. So with that said, let's try to cram in all the songs we pulled. I think we were short to begin with, and now I think we're going to go over. So there might even be a little Ned's After Dark just to finish the mix because we're commemorating it and recording it into history at the House of Wax Wonders. Anyways, thank you all for tuning in. This is Ned's Mystery Machine. I'm your regular host, Ned. DJ Honeysuckle on the tunes. And Stella will be up at 11 with Stray Pop. With that said, let's get this ball rolling.

Libra. And my name is Charles. Now I like a woman that's quiet. A woman who carries herself.

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1: Hi, Stella, and we have Jean-Paul Balak, B-A-L-A-K, right
2: hey,
1: next to me.
2: Hey, look, it's Insect Dave.
1: Hey, look, it's Jean-Paul Balak. Hey, look, it's Stella.
2: Hey, Stella.
0: Hey, how you doing?
2: Hey, good. Thanks for having us.
0: Yeah, so...
2: We're very stoked to be here.
0: On this nice summer night.
2: Yes.
1: It is a nice summer night.
2: Balmy Westchester Eve.
0: Yeah, as only we can have here, adjacent to the flight path at LAX.
1: And all the students are seem to be gone. It was really easy to park here.
0: Yeah, it is summer session.
2: It's like a ghost town up here.
0: Until they have, like, the cheerleading camp come in.
2: Ooh, what day is that?
0: Yeah. I don't know, but I can tell because you can hear it.
1: Hoot, man.
2: And smell it.
0: Oh, yeah.
1: It smells like Teen Spirit.
0: There you go.
2: Yeah, I've heard of it.
0: Yeah. So, there's a new Insect Surfers CD out?
1: Finally, 4 years after our last release, we just put out a CD, which hopefully will be vinyl in the next few months, but it's currently called Datura Moon. And Datura, for those of you who aren't botanists, is a it's a lovely desert flower, sometimes called Jimson weed. And it has, if you consume it, it has horrible toxic hallucinogenic properties and can even kill you, so...
0: Oh, my.
1: Yeah, so don't do it, kids. Say no to Datura, but we have called this CD Datura Moon.
0: Uh-huh. So is it out yet, or...?
1: It's out, but it's only available so far on our website and Bandcamp. We haven't put it in any local stores yet. We just got back from an exciting 3-week tour of Europe, which was... real fun. We did it 4 years ago. It was centered on playing the Surfer Joe Surf Festival, which happens every year in Livorno, Italy, which is right on the coast next to Pisa. And the organizer of this festival, who calls himself Surfer Joe, although his real name is Lorenzo Valdombrini.
0: His name isn't Giuseppe?
1: No, it's not Giuseppe. It's Lorenzo Valdombrini. But he calls himself Surfer Joe because it's a lot easier. Anyway, he puts together a 4-day festival, and he has surf bands from all over the world come and play. So it's like a surf Woodstock every year in Europe. And so we played it 4 years ago, and we were there back again this year. And we did a little tour afterwards.
0: Was that the same festival that the Huntington Cads played?
1: Why, yes, it was. And we brought some Huntington Cads with us tonight to play. And for all of you people out there in Radio Land, next Friday, August 4th, and Saturday, August 5th, there is a local surf festival that's going to be happening down in Torrance at the Alpine Village, which is the SG... standing for Surf Guitar, SG 101 Festival. And we'll be giving some tickets away in a little bit. And that's going to have... We'll be playing that as well, and the Huntington Cads will be playing that, featuring Shag, one of the most world-acclaimed tiki artists, as we all know.
0: Yeah, a lot of people don't realize that he was in that band.
1: Yeah, he actually... It's funny,
0: well,
1: they
0: haven't played in 8 years.
1: It's been a really long time, yeah.
0: Yeah.
1: You know, Shag actually started out with a band called the Swamp Zombies, which then morphed into... They were kind of like a washboard jug folk band. Then they morphed into the Tiki Tones, and then he also ended up playing with the Huntington Cads, a very fine ensemble. And like I say, we'll be playing some of our new CD soon. We'll be playing some of the Huntington Cads. We'll be playing some of the Kilaueas, which is actually coming up next on the turntable from Germany. They're in town, for all the way from Berlin.
2: In fact, at this very moment, they're playing up in Pacifica.
1: That's
2: California.
1: Right.
2: There's a blowout first big show sort of the season up north in Pacifica. They're on that bill right now as we speak.
1: Yes, I can feel the vibrations.
2: They just flew in, except their luggage is missing. Yeah, it's that horrible thing
0: the
2: that
0: fun
2: everyone
0: of travel.
2: Fears. Yes, but they like troopers, they're playing the show anyway, probably just in their underwear. Which,
0: great.
2: You know, they're sexy guys. It's okay.
1: Yeah.
2: It's totally cool.
1: So we're going to hear some Kilauea's.
0: Yeah, and some new Insect Surfers and things from your record collection.
1: Oh, yes.
0: And all sorts of different kinds of things.
1: All kinds of stuff.
0: Gossip, anecdotes.
1: Oh, yeah.
2: Except maybe not that Gary Glitter 45 I'm looking at right now that Dave picked up in Europe.
1: Well, here's the thing. I'm with these three other guys touring around Europe, and they all want to go. Every city we go to a record store. And I work in a record store. I was like, oh.
2: But you're an addict for this stuff just like we are.
1: Yeah, yeah.
2: You know you love it.
1: So Jean-Paul and Lorenzo, they were looking for rare instrumental and surf stuff. And then Eric Pena, who we took along on guitar, who plays with the Trabants, was looking for pop, 60s pop, you know, from France and Italy. And so my niche was I was looking for glam rock 7 inches. So I brought some, you know, Gary Glitter and Susie Quattro and stuff up with me. You know, once we get through the surf stuff.
2: And, you know, you actually did find quite a bunch, too.
1: Yeah.
2: I mean, you were successful. I think we were all really successful this trip doing geeky record store shopping everywhere we went. But
1: That's right. You
2: were especially successful.
1: Why see the Eiffel Tower when you can go to 10 Parisian record stores,
2: That's
1: right?
2: That's right.
1: How pathetic.
0: Okay, well, and excuse me with the microphone. It's even creakier than my knee.
2: It's like ghost mic.
1: Can you do that again?
0: I'm sure I'll do it plenty of times this evening. Or I could do like the Nick Hitler thing where he grabs the mic right before he talks.
1: Oh, yeah.
0: Like you hear the song end and it's like.
1: That's kind of a trademark.
0: Oh, man, now I hear like a little bit of that, the reverberation from the spring in my headphones.
2: Hey, reverb.
1: Yeah.
2: Made it's a, real. It's
0: a, well, because you guys are
2: reverb.
0: Here.
2: That's right. It's the gods. The reverb gods.
0: Yeah. So anyway, here's the Kilauea's. A nice band from Germany with a Hawaiian name.
1: It's KXLU.

0: is the Tomorrow Men doing Momentum, or is it Momentium?
1: Momentium.
0: There you go.
2: They're very sci-fi. They're from San Francisco, a very fine band. They played at the Surfer Joe Fest as well in Italy, along with us Insect Surfers, and we ended up eating... one of the guitarists was really trying to find Wiener Schnitzel in Germany, and so we ended up eating some German food with them. It was very fun.
1: But see, when you say, you have to remember who's listening. When you say Wiener Schnitzel, it sounds like they wanted to go get a bunch of shitty hot dogs. bad hot dogs at, you know, a place with an A-frame roof. Right. They wanted schnitzel, like real German schnitzel or really Austrian schnitzel. So he was on this quest, searching for the schnitzel. So we finally ended up in Koblenz, Germany, little tourist town where the Rhine and the Mosel rivers meet. And we finally found our restaurant. So both bands, the Tomorrow Men and the Insects, got to have a wonderful German meal together. It was good times were had by all. It was a fest.
2: Yeah, it was a fest.
0: 3 weeks in Europe, eh?
2: Yeah.
0: Insect surfers going all over the place.
2: Yeah, it was crazy. It was fab. And right before the Tomorrow Men, we heard the Cannibal Mosquitoes with the song Cannibal Mosquitoes. And the Cannibal Mosquitoes is a band that we played with in Paris. And it was really hard to play after them, that, you know, because... they themselves wore orange jumpsuits and insect masks that looked kind of like, if you can imagine, like a Darth Vader with a kind of a pointy mosquito pencil nose and antennas and huge globular eyes. So they kind of outdid the Insect Surfers in the insect look, I'm sad to say. And also, it was hard to play after them because they had 3 closed-screen TV sets showing hardcore porno. So it was a hard act to follow.
1: Mm-hmm. Literally hard.
0: Wow. Yes.
2: But so that just made us rock all the much harder. And in fact, when we played in Paris, we wound up the audience so much they were actually stage diving. So that was kind of an accomplishment.
1: Insect Surfers had a mosh pit.
2: Yeah.
1: I think that was one of the first times that's ever happened.
2: Yeah, since like 1979 or something.
1: That's pretty rad. That was
2: back in the last
1: amazing century.
2: The
1: Paris show was definitely one of the highlights of the whole tour.
2: Yeah, it was in this club called L'Onde L'Etoile Mécanique, which means Clockwork Orange. And it was this weird kind of like a subway tunnel segment underground that had been converted to a club. But it was full of people.
1: Yeah, people came.
2: Stage diving and going nuts.
1: Stage diving, moshing. It was awesome.
2: And before the Tomorrow Men and the Cannibal Mosquitoes, we heard El Rey from Denmark.
0: And it's R-A-Y, not like any trademark infringement on Elvez.
2: Right.
0: It's El Rey, R-E-Y.
2: Yes, they are the finest band in Denmark, and they played at the Surfer Joe Fest too, and they are notable because one of their influences is the Pixies. They have kind of a cool new wave energy, and they also have a cute blonde girl on bass.
0: Wow!
2: So that makes them cooler than, you know, a lot of other.
1: Is that all you care about? Some cute girl in the band.
2: You know, every little bit helps. I mean, you know, we ourselves don't have any cute girls in the band, so.
1: Unfortunately, that's one of the biggest drawbacks of Insect Surfers, and always has been, really.
2: Yes, we've had to deal with that for years. And we started off the set with the Kilauea's from Berlin, Germany, who will be in town with us this Friday and Saturday at the SG101 convention down at Alpine Village.
0: Surf Guitar 101. Otherwise, it sounds like San Gabriel.
2: I should just say the whole thing. Surf Guitar 101
1: surf
2: Convention.
1: Guitar 101.
0: At Alpine Village. What is it about the Europeans loving surf music so much?
2: They've really taken the ball and run with it. I mean, some of the best instrumental bands right now are from Europe, I have to say. Wouldn't you say that, Jean-Paul Ballet?
1: I would absolutely say that, 100%. Yeah. In fact, more than 100%.
2: 110%.
1: Absolutely. And
2: the European,
1: you know,
2: bands are awesome.
1: This record is a perfect example of that. The record that we played first, which was the Kilaueas doing Astronauts number one. Now, another cool thing about this record is one half is Kilaueas from Germany, one half is Surfer Joe, who we were talking about earlier, but both of them are paying homage to the Astronauts from Boulder, Colorado. The entire album is Astronaut-inspired. They're doing mostly covers of Astronaut songs, but there are some originals that they've written in the style of the Astronauts. So it means they have three guitars and all are mega, mega drippy, heavy, heavy, heavy drippy, old school Fender outboard reverb sounds. So if you want a taste of the Kilaueas and Surfer Joe, this is just about as good as it gets right here.
2: Yes, look for the album The Kilaueas and Surfer Joe, Play the Astronauts, and more.
1: And more. And it's not exactly that readily available, but you can order it from the Surfer Joe store. You just go to surferjoemusic.com. And there's a huge store with just about all the amazing surf records you could handle. And you can just buy it right there. And the shipping's quite reasonable, too.
2: I hope you're all taking notes out there.
0: Okay.
2: Anyway, so we've got a new CD out. Us Insect Surfers here. So we'll play three songs in a row from the new CD. So you will hear, in order, you will hear first Flying Fish Off-Ramp. And then you will hear Fjord Hornet. F-J-O-R-D. And then you will hear Iceberg Lantern. And then we'll maybe play some more groovy stuff.
0: Okay.
2: Thanks,
0: Brand
2: Stella.
0: New Insect Surfers. Back from Europe, from their whirlwind tour of Europe. With the new CD. It's KXLU, Stray Pop. Stella here with Insect Surfer Dave. And I keep thinking of Darby Crash, Jan Paul, who is in the Insect Surfers and other bands.
1: That's true.
0: You're also in the Tikiaki Orchestra.
1: Tikiaki Orchestra / Tikiaki 5-0. And I feel very fortunate in that I get asked to fill in with lots of other bands when they come through town, especially, you know, European bands. They might come and do a tour and their bass player can't make it, or for whatever reason, they'll ask me. And usually I'm more than happy to fill in. It's kind of what I live for, so I don't say no.
0: Oh,
1: yeah.
0: Great.
1: Had a great time with all these guys. And they're the best people on earth, really. We always talk about the surf family, and in a lot of ways it really is, because the camaraderie amongst the musicians is really something else. It's a very special scene all around the world.
0: Indeed. What's the difference between Tikiaki Orchestra and Tikiaki 5-0?
1: 5-0 is... a pared down version. The performing forces are much smaller. It's only a quartet.
0: But
1: and
0: I thought at least it'd be a quintet.
1: Yeah, well, that's the 5-0 reference.
0: False advertising.
1: The 5-0 reference is like a Hawaii 5-0.
0: I know.
1: Like a police reference, like Hawaiian police reference.
0: Put a tiki on the
2: stage. My money back. That'll be the
0: fifth member.
1: So it's only a four-piece, and it's more of a rock band thing. We do more. It's a little bit more of a rock thing where we'll do a lot of surf tunes, and we'll do exotica tunes, but more in a surf style. Whereas Tikiaki Orchestra, the full thing with the vibraphone and the extra percussion, is definitely more of a throwback to the old classic exotica bands like Martin Denny and Arthur Lyman.
0: Aha. Uh-huh. You learn something new every day. Okay, well, here's the new Insect Surfers here for you on KXLU.

Hello, my name is Mickey Munoz. I'm going to talk on beginning surfing. Picture us on the beach unloading our boards. This is what we would talk about. In the beginning, I start out by showing you the nose of the board, the tail of the board, the rails, the deck, and the bottom, and the fin or the skeg, as we call it, which is used for lateral resistance like the keel on a sailboat. In other words, just so you understand something about the board. Most don't even know how to wax it, which side to wax. Some of the skiers even think you wax the bottom. Now let me help you in carrying the surfboard, since it's rather awkward at first. I show you how to carry it in the easiest way by propping it up on its tail and letting it fall back in the crook of your arm, and letting the bottom of the board lean against the side of your head, so you kind of carry it on your shoulder in essence. Either that or the top of your head, or if your arm's are long enough, you carry it by balancing it in the center of the board

position, but due to the fact that the board is trim, when you reach the bottom of your first wave, it'll dive under the water of the pearl because it remains in the same plane as the angle of the wave. Since the wave is breaking in relatively flat water, and the board remains on the same plane as the wave, naturally you're going to dive under or pearl. So then they logically...

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1: Hey, how's it going?
0: And that was the Huntington Cads.
2: Featuring esteemed, accomplished tiki artist Shag on rhythm guitar.
1: And esteemed, accomplished drummer extraordinaire Mr. Jeff Utterback.
2: And featuring esteemed guitarist Mr. Chris Barfield, also of Casino 66. And he played bass in the Tommyknockers for a while.
1: He was also in the Fuzz Tones way back when.
2: That's right, back in the last century,
1: Link,
2: I think.
1: Link Petrucci and the Raymen.
2: Oh, yeah, yeah.
1: And let's not forget the Finks.
2: Let's not forget the Finks. Yes, so the Huntington Cads, just such an all-star lineup. And they're going to be playing Saturday, August 5th. At the Alpine Village for the Surf Guitar 101 convention, and we'll be playing.
0: Which is how many days? It's not just one night.
2: Oh, it's two and a half days.
0: Flyer.
2: Hey, here's the flyer.
1: Three magical days starting August 4th, which is like the Southern California spotlight. It's all local bands. August 5th is going to be the international day. That's sort of the main beef, the meat, if you will, the nucleus. The epicenter, the core. Are you getting my drift?
2: The vortex, the swirling vortex.
1: No.
2: Hey, give me that flyer back.
1: Saturday, August 5th. That's going to be noon to 12 a.m. Again, Friday, August 4th is going to be 8 p.m. until midnight. And then there's also going to be a show Sunday, August 6th at Surf Dogs Sports Grill in Huntington Beach. And this is going to feature all of the out-of-town and international bands. Again, and you might say, well, why would I want to go see him again?
2: Well,
1: that's funny you mentioned that, Dave. It's funny you asked that because the bands are playing completely different sets. The entire set, there won't be one repeated song. They're doing totally alternate sets. So if you're really into these bands, it gives you a chance to see two completely different sets, like really, really geek out on these bands. And it's kind of special because these bands

0: fans have come from a very long way. We're talking about the El Caminos from Japan, the Kilaueas from Germany, like we mentioned earlier, the Huntington Cads. Well, they'll just be playing Saturday. It's just going to be...
1: But, you know, this is their emergence.
2: They haven't played in 10,000 years. All right, 8 years.
1: At least.
0: Brontosauruses were roaming the earth. The Exotics will be coming from Wisconsin, the Madeira from Indiana, Atomic Mosquitoes from Washington, D.C., Mystery Men from Atlanta, Georgia. It's going to be absolutely an insane weekend. Do not miss it. And if you're missing any of this information, if it's a lot to handle right now, you can always go to surfguitar101.com for all of the details. And, of course, for those uninitiated, surfguitar101.com is the internet's number one resource for anything and everything surf guitar.
2: Yeah, what you said. So come to the Alpine Village on Friday and see all the local bands, including us, and come on Saturday, August 5th, and see all the out-of-town bands. Mm. It'll be a fest. A fest.
0: A fest fest?
2: Yes.
0: Be careful the way you say that. A fist fest? Wait.
2: My eye.
0: My other eye.
1: Did we back announce what songs we played? I think we got waylaid once we mentioned the Huntington Cads.
2: So we heard the Huntington Cads right there. What was the name of the song?
1: Far East Fling.
2: Oh, yes. And then right before that, we played a little bit of the Surfin' Seminar How to Surf record. The world's greatest surfers give inside tips on surfing technique. That was Mr. Mickey Munoz telling you... you know, some very salient tips on how to carry the board across the beach. Before that, we heard three Insect Surfer songs from our new CD, Datura Moon. We heard Iceberg Lantern. Before that was Fjord Hornet. And we started out with Flying Fish Off Ramp. And we'll be playing all those songs Friday, August 4th.
1: What?
2: Won't we, Jean-Paul? Yeah.
0: I must have gotten the joke set list.
2: Wait a minute. Yeah, we'll be playing all those songs.
0: By the way, that CD is available right now as a physical form or a download on Bandcamp. Just go to Insect Surfers Bandcamp. Boom. All the stuff is right there. That's right. And this is new for us. We just only got all this stuff on Bandcamp, and it's kind of exciting. So there you go.
1: Are you also going to have merch available?
2: Oh, yes.
1: At Alpine Village.
2: We'll have CDs and T-shirts, and we have new stickers, too.
1: Oh.
2: We're very proud of our new stickers.
0: It features Dave's famous hand-drawn moon glyph.
2: Yes, it's the moon glyph, G-L-Y-P-H.
0: Glyph.
2: I just like saying the word glyph. Glyph, glyph, glyph. Fest.
0: So, Fist Fest Glyph.
2: We're going to play now another band. And we're going to give some tickets away after the next set for this exciting Surf Guitar 101 Fest coming up. Anyway, when we were in Italy, we played with... That was a four-day festival. One of the bands that played was from Germany, and they were called Los Banditos, and they were one of the best bands. So we're going to play one of their songs from their Opium Party CD called Oh Majin Kum.
1: Ooh.
2: Come here, baby.
1: Ah, is that what it translates
2: into? Basically.
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Yeah, he's trying to tell you that you're listening to a special rebroadcast at KXLU Los Angeles, 88.9 FM and KXLU.com.

0: Il Bono, Il Bruto, Il Cattivo. From Ennio Morricone.
1: Yes, the good, the bad, and the ugly. And did you know that actually in Italian, it's actually the good, the ugly, and the bad. But for some reason, they turned it around for American audiences. Go figure. I don't know. Anyway, who doesn't love that song, right? The Good, the Bad, and the Ugly. Also one of my favorite movies, I have to say. It's in my top 10 list.
0: It's quite something. Insect Surfer Dave here in the studio along with Jean-Paul Balak from the Insect Surfers playing music. We're going to do snack review in a little bit.
1: Oh, yes. So,
0: did you go to that Sergio Leone exhibit at
1: the Autry?
0: Yeah, many years ago. That was a great exhibit.
1: I'm still kicking myself that I missed that.
0: I really
1: wanted to go, and then by the time I got ready to go, I totally missed it. And I heard it was great.
0: The installation on it was just a trip because they take that one scene where they're all standing, and you know, between like the sound that they had piped in, but it was like literally the same amount of distance that the actors were from one another
1: when they were staring across the graveyard.
0: Yeah, like they had a full setup. There's all sorts of really trippy things like that. I missed out.
1: Yeah.
2: Hey, but didn't you play the Spaghetti Western Film Festival?
1: We did play the Spaghetti Western Film Festival. They had North Hollywood about 4 or 5 years ago.
0: That was North Hollywood.
1: They had it at the right at Lancashire and Magnolia. What's that place called?
2: I don't know because I've erased the entire thing from my memory banks.
1: What was that place called? Anyway, if you go to Magnolia in Lancashire, it's right there. They usually have plays there, but they had about 3 Spaghetti Western movies. Kirkpatrick from Spindrift came. They had some actors from some old Spaghetti Westerns talk about what it was like to be in those movies, you know, get totally beat up, you know, by the horrible conditions at the sets in Spain and stuff. Anyway, that was the good, the bad, and the ugly. And right before that, we heard the Black Flamingos.
0: No, we had the Exotics.
1: Oh, I lied. Right before that was the Exotics.
0: Agent from Osaka.
1: Yes. They're from the Midwest, Wisconsin, I think.
2: Milwaukee.
1: They'll be playing at the Surf Guitar 101 Fest.
2: What? They are?
1: And right before that was the Black Flamingos. I can talk. Black Flamingos.
2: Black Flamingos are cool. This is a newer band from New Jersey. And he's the guy in the band, the drummer Vincent, is actually quickly becoming one of the hardest working guys in the surf, international surf community. He's not only in this band, but he's a promoter. He is a booking agent. He's a entrepreneur. They have a pomade company. They do DJ nights, special DJ nights, and they do a new festival in Asbury Park, New Jersey, the Asbury Park Surf Festival every year. It's an annual thing now, and it's really turning out to be quite the fest. It's a big thing at the end of August.
1: Fest.
2: Another fest, but
1: yes,
2: yeah.
1: Asbury Park is going from Bruce Springsteen to surf music.
2: Mega kudos to Vincent and all the Black Flamingos for all their hard work and their great, great, great work to keeping the surf music scene alive and kicking.
1: Feel the magic. Look out. Good God.
0: Oh, man.
1: Right before the Black Flamingos,
0: the Atomic Mosquitoes.
1: Oh, yes, the Atomic Mosquitoes from Washington, D.C. And those guys frequently outdo the Insect Surfers by wearing actual insect masks.
2: And they have real live theremin in the band.
1: Yes, and the theremin is played by, get this, rock and roll geeks, the theremin player in Atomic Mosquitoes is Steven Blickenstaff, and he drew the picture of Lux Interior on the Bad Music for Bad People Cramps compilation. And in fact, they'll be in town playing the Surf Guitar 101 convention. And Sunday, August 6th, he will be at Vinyl... what's the name of that record store? I'm so lame.
2: Not Vinyl Solution.
1: Oh, yeah, Vinyl Solution. Yeah. Right on Beach Boulevard, and he's going to be signing his album covers and stuff. Of course, you all know Bad Music for Bad People.
0: Oh, yeah.
1: All you Stray Pop listeners.
2: Also, if you happen to be up north in the Alameda Island area up near San Francisco, Atomic Mosquitoes will be making a very special rare appearance at Forbidden Island Tiki Bar. Ooh. Thursday, August 3rd, next Thursday at 8 p.m. So very rare opportunity for Northern California to hear the Atomic Mosquitoes live with Stephen Blickenstaff on theremin. What the hell? What more could you ask for?
1: And, well, Stella, thanks again for having us up here, and I hope your audience doesn't mind too much the incredible barrage of surf music. But it's summertime, you know. It's the season, right?
0: Yeah, totally.
1: All right.
2: You know what? I'm getting a little nostalgic for Surfwave being up here. I have to say.
0: Oh, man.
1: Jim Dunfriend and Surfwave. That was the best surf show in SoCal.
2: If it was something that you listened to a lot, if it was special to you, it definitely tugs at the heartstrings to be up here and thinking about surf music. That was a huge, huge influence on me and getting into surf music.
1: He moved up to the Bay Area, East Bay. But yeah, his show on KXLU was awesome. Where summer is a state of mind.
0: Mm-hmm. Yes, indeed. Oh, man. Oh, the olden days on KXLU.
1: Oh, yes, indeed. Well, I think what we're going to do, we're going to play three more songs from the new Insect Surfer CD entitled Datura Moon.
2: About you, isn't it?
1: It's about... it's about surf, baby. We're going to hear Red Mesa, and then Liftoff, and then East-West Highway. Then we'll hear some other surf stuff. And while we're playing the Insect Surfer stuff, y'all, Y-A-L-L, can call in. We'll give you a pair of tickets to the Surf Guitar 101 Fest. But
0: which night? Are we doing it now or while we're playing the Insect Surfers?
1: Once the music begins. Okay. Yeah, yeah, yeah.
0: So what exactly, which night are the tickets
2: for?
0: How
2: about they get to choose?
1: Yeah, Friday or Saturday. I think Jeff will give them two tickets, you know.
2: I don't know, he's pretty cheap.
0: Are you sure about this?
1: We'll see what we can do.
2: You haven't asked him already?
1: No, I just asked him for a pair of tickets.
2: He just randomly...
0: Well, why don't you do it for the night you're playing? Because he might say it'll be off your guest list.
1: Yeah, so this is Friday night. Yeah, yeah, yeah. From 8 to midnight.
0: And is Surf Guitar 101 all ages?
1: Yes. It's all ages, yes. You can.
0: It's at Alpine Village.
1: Right. Alpine Village, you'll be able to see
0: in
1: Friday,
0: Torrance,
1: August
0: 4th. California, right off the Harbor Freeway.
2: It's a fest.
1: You'll be able to see the Surf Rockers doing a tribute to Dick Dale. You can see Outer Wave, SoCal's best cover band. You can see Par Avion featuring Mr. Bernard Yin. You can see the Tequila Worms from Orange County, the Volcanics, and the Insect Surfers. It's a fest. And Colin, once the music starts in here...
2: What's the date on that again?
1: That's Friday, August 4th.
2: That's next Friday.
0: That's why you're here tonight.
2: That's a week from today,
0: isn't
2: it?
0: Because you're playing next Friday.
2: Isn't that a week from tonight?
1: Why, yes, it is.
2: That's incredible.
1: It's incredibergable.
0: Okay, and the phone number is 310-338-KXLU, which translates to 310-338-5958.
1: Yeah, you should know that from fundraiser.
0: That's right. Oh, gosh. Okay, so here we go with three more new songs from the new Insect Surfers Datura Moon CD.

0: And that was Link Ray.
1: Jack.
0: The Ripper.
1: Never heard.
0: And John Paul and Insect Surfer Dave, of the Insect Surfers, both of them are in the Insect Surfers, were arguing over which Link Ray song to play. Dave won out with Jack the Ripper, but John Paul...
2: You were a little dismayed.
0: I was
2: this
0: really
2: is your chance to.
1: I was really fighting for something else, a little deeper cut, because Jack the Ripper, second to Rumble, of course, is probably the most frequently played of all Link Ray songs. So I thought, let's give somebody something, give them a little something different.
2: Yeah, but it's such a for lack of a better
1: overplayed
2: adjective, kick-ass song. I mean,
1: it still kicks ass, but it is overplayed.
2: Well, maybe we'll just play another Link Ray song that you like.
1: Fine.
2: Yeah.
1: Yeah. Maybe we will. Maybe we won't.
0: I don't think you can ever play too many Link Ray songs.
2: You know, they've got that Link Ray feature. Wait, let me reorganize at the end of August, I believe it's August 26th, they've got the documentary coming to town called Rumble, which is the role of the American Indian in rock and roll, and Link Ray is heavily featured in that movie, as well as Redbone and Buffy St. Marie, and I think Robbie Robertson from the band is part Indian. Anyway, go see Rumble.
1: Excuse me, Dave. They're called Native Americans.
2: And also, I would like to send that song Jack the Ripper out to my buddies in Pop Defect who play that song. They'll be playing a reunion show August 19th.
1: Where?
0: Really?
2: I think.
0: When was the last time they played?
2: Well, they played the Redwood about 6 months ago. But as Jean-Paul pointed out, like, if you do a reunion, like, every 6 months, is it a reunion or are you back together? Right?
1: This is a good question.
2: But anyway, I sadly will be out of town because I'm going to be driving up to Oregon to see the solar eclipse that weekend.
0: Wow.
1: Do you have special viewing paraphernalia?
2: No, but I believe the place... will have super dark glasses so you can stare at it.
1: You know, just a little insider tip from my extensive studies of this subject. You know, you don't need anything to look at. You just stare at it as hard as you can.
0: You don't need your eyes.
1: As long as you can. Just when it starts, you just stare at it and don't pull your eyes away. And that's actually how you can see it the best.
2: Hey, I don't believe you.
1: What? Would I steer you wrong?
2: You're trying to blind me. I already have really thick glasses.
1: Would I try and blind you?
2: She blinded me with science.
1: Science. Anyway, before Jack the Ripper, we heard some amazing, phenomenal, colossal, stupendous, old school, hardcore, pure surf music, Margaia by the Fender Four.
2: Yes, a timeless classic.
1: A timeless classic, performed, of course, by Mr. Randy Holden.
2: Who you played bass with.
1: I did. I was honored and privileged enough to back him at the Surfer Joe Summer Festival this past summer in Livorno, Italy. We did two shows, one Saturday night and then one kind of a smaller, intimate gathering Sunday afternoon. And it was a real honor for me. The Fender Four have always been one of my big hero bands from the first wave of surf music, and to meet him and get to know him a little bit and rock with him live was just unbelievable. It was a true highlight for me.
2: And it's notable that Randy Holden went from playing surf music in the Fender Four to being a founding member of psychedelic band Blue Cheer.
1: He wasn't actually a founding member.
2: Oh, he came in later. Oh, okay.
1: But he was at the tail end when they were doing their greatest work.
2: Uh-huh.
1: Like the last tour they did when they were just... Actually, that's when everything
2: started.
1: When
2: they were, quote-unquote, the loudest band in the world.
1: Exactly. I love Randy has a story about coming off that tour dealing with Sun amplification.
2: S-U-N-N.
1: And Sun was going to give him his first big sponsorship deal. They were going to back him and give him all this free gear. And they said, well, what do you want? He said, I want 16 full stacks. And they said, huh? He said, that's right. I want 16 full stacks. And by full stack, I mean two huge speaker cabinets with a head on top. And they gave it to him.
2: It was like Stonehenge.
1: They did it. They actually gave him 16 amplifiers, which he did actually use. Because everybody said, but you didn't actually use them all at one time on stage. He said, I sure did. Wow. I absolutely did. And again, the loudest, one of the loudest guitar players of that era of rock music.
2: What?
1: Huh?
2: What?
1: What?
3: Eh?
1: Yeah. Really, really, really cool.
2: And who did we hear before Randy Holden and the Fender Four doing Margaia?
0: Stella, I forget. The Irradiates.
1: Yes. The Irradiates.
2: Dark Zale French.
1: Oh, super hardcore metal surf from France. There's a whole wave of this happening in France right now. And one of the best and foremost leading guitar players of this wave is this guy, Arnaud Desay, who was at Surfer Joe Summer Festival doing his own band, actually, the first night. He kicked off the whole thing, and it was just face-melting. Totally face-melting. How would you describe that show, Dave?
2: I would describe it as very metal-y, and it was cool because he had no shirt on, and he would do cool moves like putting his leg on top of his guitar neck while he played in a weird, bizarre, one-legged yoga position.
1: And then spin around.
2: Yeah, it was awesome.
1: It was amazing. It was truly awesome. Just a great performer, great live musician, total technician, too. He was playing these chord voicings that were out of this world.
2: Yeah, it's one of those guitarists, you know, that you look at and, like, you look at the hand, whatever, and go like, wow, that looks really hard. This guy must have gone to school or something.
1: Yeah, an amazing player. But so he has his own band, Arnaud Desay and the Clockwork Wizards, who we saw, and then he's also in this other band, the Irradiates. Again, this is like the cutting edge of this kind of intense metal-influenced surf that's happening in France. Very, very cool stuff.
2: And right before that, we heard three songs from the new Insect Surfers CD. We heard East-West Highway. Before that was Liftoff. And before that was our spaghetti western tune, Red Mesa.
1: Look out!
3: Wow.
2: And also, congratulations to...
0: well, we shouldn't say his name because we don't want someone else to impersonate him.
1: Get
0: pair of tickets he won to Surf Guitar 101 next Friday.
1: Good thinking.
0: When you're going to play.
2: Yeah, you weren't just born yesterday, were you, Stella?
0: Viewing my creakiness, no.
2: Yes, anyway, congratulations to the guy, the dude. And... oh, you know, it was funny being at the Surfer Joe Festival.
3: In Italy.
2: In Italy. Livorno, which is right next to Pisa. It's they had the festival. The guy who runs it has the Surfer Joe Cafe, which is built into the Livorno Aquarium. Diner, cool. Yes. Yeah, so, and it's right by the beach. Very cool location. And the stages are outside. Anyway, they had, of course, an extensive array of merchandise booths. And one of them was Rudy Petrudi's booth, because he was playing there with his band Link Petrudi and the J-Men, doing Link Ray-ish stuff. And I have to say, I was very... I was astonished to see that one of the merchandise things that Rudy was offering was a book about himself. In not one, but two volumes, you could get the Rudy Petrudi story, volume one, and the Rudy Petrudi story, volume two, hardbound, lavishly illustrated with color photographs. Only it was $35 a book, so it's some serious stuff. So I'm thinking I need to start getting on the stick and, you know, doing my own book.
0: I think the Insect Surfer Dave Chronicles.
1: You would need to do at least four volumes, though, to do it justice, really.
2: I can recount all my, like, weird rock star encounters of the past.
0: Oh, and Bruce Moreland says that Rudy's pre-Fuzz Tones band opened up for Walla Voodoo at the Peppermint Lounge.
2: Oh, that's Tina Peel. You know what? Tina Peel, Insect Surfers played with Tina Peel, T-I-N-A-P-E-E-L. That was him and his girlfriend. on keyboards, Deb O'Neill. And we played with them at the 9:30

0: fired his drummer that night and sent him home on a bus back to New York City from D.C. And that was my first encounter with Rudy Petrucci.
1: So basically you're saying he still owes you 90 bucks.
2: Maybe he could pay you with volume one of his autobiography.
0: I think maybe volume one, volume two, and $20
1: will cover it.
2: Well, you could put this anecdote in volume one of the Insect Surfer Dave Chronicles.
0: Maybe it'll be in volume three or four, yeah.
2: Ooh, this is going to be quite a tome.
0: In volume two, I'll put my encounter with Tom Verlaine when I asked, when Tom Verlaine played the 930 Club, I went backstage with my Tom Verlaine album and, you know, hey, Tom, can you autograph this album for me? Okay. So, you know, he's signing the album and I say like, hey, Tom, by the way, what's that first line in that song Red Leaves? I can't quite understand it. And he looks at me and he goes like, I don't want to go spouting off my lyrics like I'm some kind of poetry book. It's like, I'm sorry, I'm interested. Wow. Anyway,
2: that doesn't surprise me.
0: Yeah,
1: I love that story.
0: As a cranky guy, you know.
2: So when you move out to LA, that would be in volume what?
0: I would say that's probably volume
1: 11.
0: I'd say maybe volume two or three. Yeah, because, you know, the Insect Surfers, I've been doing it since 1979.
1: Look out!
0: Yeah.
1: Damn you all!
0: So now on our website, we can say we're the world's Planet Earth. Let me get this right. Planet Earth's longest-running modern surf band. Yeah.
2: Because you've never taken an eight-year hiatus.
0: No, and we haven't. Yeah, that's right.
1: That's true.
0: We're still going. And we're not doing reunions every 6 months.
1: You know what people say to me all the time, though? They're like, yeah, but it's just that one guy that's the original member.
0: Oh, that's all right.
1: Yeah.
0: But I'm still doing it. I'm still not sick of it, you know.
1: Yeah, but it's not really the same band. He's the guy that writes all the material, so really, it's all about Dave.
0: Yeah, right?
1: I mean, when people say, what, it's all about Dave? Actually, it kind of is.
0: Thanks, man. You're helping. You're backing me up.
1: No, but seriously, though, when the songs are as bitchin' as they are, when they're as good as they are, and they're as creative and different and memorable and fantastic as they are, then what? You can't fault that for any reason.
0: And then there's another $25.
1: You know, who cares?
0: Thank you, Jean-Paul.
1: Who cares who's playing?
0: Hey, but anyway. Thanks for having us up, Stella.
2: Oh, the Insect Surfers here at 88.9 FM, KXLU Los Angeles, and KXLU.com. And we will be doing snack review. We've already broken into the Haldaram's Southern Delights South Indian Snacks, the Muruku Crunchy Rice Flour Sticks. Are really good. They remind me, you know, like with the little Play-Doh Fun Factory, there is like one thing where you have like a lever and you press it and it just like...
0: It extrudes the Play-Doh.
2: It looks like one of that corrugated tube stuff.
0: Yeah, these are definitely...
2: Very tasty.
0: Extruded from some kind of like rice compound from southern India. On the bag it says they are southern Indian... You know, as opposed to northern India, which I believe is this bag here, which is the Punjabi mix, the mirch masala.
2: Well,
0: oh yes, bingo.
2: So the Muruku has rice flour 33%, wheat flour 29%, vegetable oil, and then say palmoline. Black lentil flour, 5%, chickpeas, pulse flour, salt, sesame seed, and cumin.
0: It's all good for you. It's like health food, only in the form of an extruded-looking bizarre little...
1: Stop saying extruded.
0: I can't help it. It's a lovely little snack cracker.
2: Very good.
0: You're always
2: so good at finding interesting snacks.
0: These are from a, you know, if you go along a stretch of Venice Boulevard in West LA, Mar Vista area, there's several Indian markets you can pick up these exciting delicacies at.
1: Mm.
0: And here they are tonight. So what did we pick for the next song? The Mystery Men.
2: Yes,
0: from Atlanta, Georgia. We're going to be playing... we're going to be seeing them on Saturday at the Surf Guitar.

0: Car 101 Fest at Alpine Village.
1: And Sunday, doing a completely separate second set.
0: That's right. Now, the Mystery Men are grossly competent musicians, you know, way better than we are. And their shtick is they have these kind of see-through plastic masks that make them look bizarre.
1: No one knows who they are.
0: Nobody knows who they really are. So we're going to hear the third song. What's it called? I forget.
1: Uncanny Valley.
0: Oh, yeah. Wait. Before we play it, you know what the Uncanny Valley is, right?
1: I do.
0: Do you know, Stella?
2: No.
0: Uncanny Valley is it's like a computer graphics term where if you are doing computer graphics to simulate like a human image or face, if it's totally accurate, then you're not creeped out. But if it's a little bit off, then you get creeped out, and that is called the Uncanny Valley.
3: Really?
0: Like for example, I got the Uncanny Valley feeling when I saw the Tintin movie, you know, and they made they have the 3D cartoon characters, and they have close-ups of the face, but there's no pores or anything. Like, that's an Uncanny Valley. Or that, it was called the Snowbound Express or something like that.
3: One that they had it around Christmas time.
0: Yes, yeah, that's an Uncanny Valley movie because it's computer animation, but the people look just a little bit off and kind of creepy. Anyway, Uncanny Valley.
1: I just know the Uncanny Valley because that's the nickname for your ex-girlfriend.
0: Hey-oh!
3: Well, here we go.
1: What?
3: With the Mystery Men.

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Yeah, he's trying to tell you that you're listening to a special rebroadcast at KXLU Los Angeles, 88.9 FM and KXLU.com.

0: Artruse wanted to quit.
1: Why not?
0: Figured it would go off somewhere. Be by itself. Maybe let green or yellow take over. Get away from it all. That's what Chartreuse wanted. Who needs chameleons? What difference would it make in the immense design of things if certain feathers were some other color? Parrots wouldn't care. Nor would parakeets. But what about the leaves of rhubarb? Chartreuse began to tremble just thinking of the trouble rhubarb could make. You know rhubarb and the rhubarb that rhubarb could cause. So Chartreuse decided not to give notice, not for a while anyway. Besides, isn't that a nervous katydid over there that needs a new coloring? Of course. Chartreuse gonna stay. Because it feels used.
2: Chartreuse from Ken Nordine.
3: Hey, Dave.
4: Hey, Jean-Paul.
3: The next Insect Servers record, can we just make it a word jazz record?
4: Yeah.
3: Wouldn't that be awesome?
2: The only Insect Surfers song that I know of where there's a vocal is Pinto Pacer Duster Gremlin.
4: Pinto Pacer Duster Gremlin.
2: So that would be like your second vocal song.
4: It's a little, we're a little scarce on.
2: That's a word poem to me. Pinto Pacer Duster Gremlin.
4: It is. We could do the follow up, which would be like Vega,
3: Trabant,
4: Hyundai,
3: Yugo.
4: Yeah.
3: It's like Kia.
4: Kia.
3: Yeah. I hate to say it, but I got a split.
2: Really?
3: Yeah, I know. I'm so bummed because I'm having the best time and I would love to do this more, but I have to get up super early tomorrow for...
4: Ooh. Can I make fun of you for a minute?
3: Horrible, yes.
5: I have to get up super early tomorrow.
3: I don't often work Saturday, but tomorrow happens to be one of those days and I have to be super.
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3: What?
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3: There is. 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
4: Yeah.
3: They have specialty shows on the weekends done by different surf-oriented DJs from all over the world. So they'll have like a Mexican perspective. There's a guy from Brazil, the UK, obviously, you know, the US, the Netherlands. All different perspectives on contemporary surf music. And then people will do specialty shows with special themes, super geeky. It gets crazy geeky, and it's a whole lot of fun. And you'll always hear something you didn't know about before, which is always a good thing. It's definitely a learning situation.
4: Jean-Paul Balak, Renaissance man.
3: Yeah,
4: all right.
3: There you go. All right.
4: Feel the magic.
2: Well, thanks for coming by.
3: Thank you so much for having us. It was an absolute blast. And
2: well, Dave's going to stay.
3: Yeah, of course. But, you know, it's special for me because, as I was saying, I used to be a devoted listener to Surfwave, and I always used to love when Insect Surfer Dave would come on the show. I mean, I used to sit in my little studio apartment in Venice, geek out on Thursday nights, listening to you guys talking about surf music, and now here I am.
2: How'd you end up in the Insect Surfers then?
3: You must have. Doing the same thing. Well, you know what? It's kind of one of those funny things where I was a fan and I was just going to show after show after show after show. And I don't even remember how it came about. I think we're at a party.
4: We played that. We found out that you played bass, and then.
3: But first, before that, you were like, "Hey, come up and play this. Like, play one song at a party. Remember Spermie's party?
4: Oh yeah, yeah, yeah.
3: So I did that, and then you're like, "Hey, can you fill in for a show?
4: Yeah, we played this party way, way up in the Malibu Mountains, like a trillion years from where anybody lived. But you could see the ocean, you know, miles down. And then you were so excited that you actually forgot your bass.
3: I had this list. I had this crazy list of all these things. I was trying to make a really good impression. I was checking off the list, checking it 2, 3, 4 times. I'm driving. I get there. I realized I forgot the damn bass.
4: And then just by some bizarre fluke, the guy had a bass at his house, yeah, right? Or the neighbor or something like that?
3: Just insane, insane. Yeah.
2: Was it a Fender Precision bass?
3: It was not, unfortunately.
2: Which
3: but
2: is what
3: it,
2: you play.
3: But it was a jazz bass, so it was, you know, it sufficed.
4: Yeah.
3: But yeah, I love that story. But yeah, and then, you know, the rest is history. I mean, it's truly one of those things where I was a fan, first and foremost. You know, a huge fan. Used to go to shows all the time. In fact, I was at shows where I was the only person there. Actually, that happened quite often.
4: Yeah, yeah, yeah.
3: But, yeah, and just got to know the music so well. And then, you know, the opportunity arose and I jumped on it. And, yeah, the rest is history. And I'm super, super, super happy and proud to be a member now. And I love it more than anything, almost.
4: Awesome. Here's another... $10.
3: Hey, thanks. All right.
4: Rhubarb, rhubarb.
2: Well, thanks for coming by.
3: Thank you so much. Thank you.
2: And we did play one of the other bands you're in. Let's see. We did Ked Nordine, Chartreuse, Surfing Lungs, Holy Guacamole. And before Surfing Lungs, we did a Tiki Yaki Orchestra tune called Poho Moku.
3: Very cool.
4: One of my favorite Jean-Paul bass lines in that song.
3: It's true, because...
4: Look out! Feel the magic!
3: You got to hold it down!
2: Yes. And then we have the Madeira with Into the Deep. And Jordan Schwartz from We Got Power wanted to hear Agent Orange, so we played Pipeline. And we had Dave and the Pussies doing Sideburn Burnout. And started off the set with the Mystery Men. The Uncanny Valley.
4: Yes. Mm-hmm. And Dave and the Pussies, by the way, are, I believe they're the only surf band in Austria. No, wait, there's another one. Mm-hmm. But no. They're one of the only surf bands in Austria. And I have a really great Dave and the Pussies sticker on my guitar case. They use one of those, like, cute cat heads with... I used to buy them a few years ago, and the cats have, like, the long eyelashes and...
2: Wow.
4: Anyway, Dave and the Pussies get it.
3: My favorite thing.
4: Cat,
3: my favorite, you know, thing is that they wear disco balls on their heads.
4: They do not.
3: Yes, they do. Didn't you see that when you saw them play? They're disco balls with the fronts cut out, so they look like helmets. But if you look closely, they're actually disco balls.
4: I don't remember that.
3: That's their whole shtick.
4: Well, they do. They are wearing them on this cartoon, yeah, on the little 45 that I'm holding here. Mm-hmm. But
3: and they wear.
4: I don't
3: them
4: recall
3: play.
4: Them.
3: It was awesome. That's funny. It was my most vivid memory of their performance.
4: I guess I didn't realize it was a disco ball cutout. Well, anyway, it's, you know, I'm a punk rock geezer. I have my Alzheimer moments here.
3: What?
4: What?
3: Who?
4: Eh?
3: Who?
4: Where? Ow. So anyway.
3: So anyway,
2: well, you know what? Speaking of song poems, let's play Pinto Pacer Duster Gremlin.
3: Hey, why not?
2: From the last Insect Surfers CD, which had Jeff Utterback on drums.
3: Oh, yeah.
4: The amazing Jeff Utterback on drums. Also with the Huntington Cads.
2: Who will also be playing Surf Guitar 101 next weekend.
4: Yes, at the Alpine Village. Come Friday night and Saturday night.
2: And Sunday afternoon.
3: Yeah. Come
6: Sunday,
3: all,
6: Sunday, Sunday, Sunday.
3: Come all 3 days. It's a fest. It literally, it's a fest.
4: It's a fest in Torrance.
3: Yes. Woohoo.
4: Site of the Dead Kennedys riots with that had real life angry Samoans that came over from Carson.
3: Oh.
2: Hey, maybe that'll happen again.
3: Hey, maybe so.
4: You never know.
3: Turf War 2.

0: Plastic Bertrand with
1: oh, moi.
0: I'm 45, 7-inch 45. Plastic Bertrand, c'est plein pour moi. And before that, the
2: Aus Mutants
0: with Echo Beach.
2: Yeah, that, the Echo Beach, that was a small new wave hit in the 80s by Canadians Martha and the Muffins. So I came across that in Europe. We're just start playing a bunch of records I picked up on our exciting European tour.
0: You got a nice stack of 45s over there.
2: Yeah, you know,
0: Dave.
2: I tell you what. I mean, these guys, Lorenzo and Jean-Paul, would be looking for rare surf and instrumental stuff. And Eric Pano is looking for, you know, the French and Italian pop. And so I started to look for, okay, well, I'll go for some of that pop stuff and some new wave. And I ended up finding a lot of glam rock 7-inches, which are hard to find here, but a lot easier to find in Europa. So, and, you know, as I was saying before, these guys, I mean, I work at a record store, and these guys are dragging me around to record stores. Like, why see the Eiffel Tower when you can go to like six Parisian record stores, right? Ay. But anyway, I did find, here's, oh, we should finish back announcing. I'm sorry, I interrupted myself.
0: Then we have Warren Smith doing Uranium Rock, Link Ray with Slinky.
2: That was for Jean-Paul. He needed the Link Ray deep cut.
0: Who has left the building and is driving home, listening to us here on KXLU. And then we had two Insect Surfer songs. We played Wavelength from the new CD.
2: From our new Datura Moon CD.
0: And then we started off the set with Pinto, Pacer, Duster, Gremlin. And that's the only song with voices on it from the Insect Surfers that I can think of. Is there anything else that I'm not remembering?
2: Actually, on our first CD, Reverb Sun, there's two vocals. There's Surf Sun and Sound, and actually, maybe that's it. Oh, and the Zuma Slam. Can't forget Zuma Slam. But, you know, we kind of dropped the vocals. When I had the band in D.C., we were about half vocals and half instrumentals. But when I reconfigured the band in Los Angeles, we still did a couple, but they're not really our strength. So, and I like to joke that, you know, we do instrumentals because we've lost the capacity for speech. So, and the words just get in the way. So, but yeah, Pinto, Pacer, Duster, Gremlin, we can, you know, holler those out and get away with it, not embarrass ourselves too much.
0: Insect Surfer Dave, guitarist and also on Right Channel. What else are you credited on? Crickets this time? No, yeah, Cricket Wrangler. Shrewdy Box.
2: Yes. The last cut on Datura Moon is the title track, and that's our psychedelic. That's our long psychedelic track. That's our, if you are comparing it to the first Stooges album, it's our We Will Fall. You need, you know, one long, grueling psychedelic track at the end.
0: Uh-huh. Okay.
2: Will we play it? Who knows?
0: Well, anyway, I don't know if you, this is probably, you already had this in your collection. Usually known as the French sexy song.
2: Oh, yes, yes.
0: Well, that listened to Dr. Domino when I was young, you know that. It's just like you go to spell chaos and you spell it with a K, you know?
2: Yeah, so we'll play a couple of these 45s that I picked up in Europa. And we'll start with Jane Birkin and Serge Gainsbourg doing the timeless classic Je t'aime, moi non plus, which is basically I love you. No, me. No, I love you. Kind of, sort of.
0: Okay. KXLU, Stray Pop, Stella here, Insect Surfer Dave. Reverend Dan has brought more snacks, more fast food. So,
2: did you try some of the extruded things, Dan?
3: The extruded delicacies were very nice.
0: The southern snack.
2: Yeah, the southern Indian.
0: Southern Indian snack, yeah.

0: like this song, Dave, don't you?
1: You know, I totally ruined the entire show because I actually handed you two Francois Hardy 45s, not realizing that like, this one has the word et les filles, you know, the women in it. And I realized it's the same damn song.
2: Et les filles, yeah.
1: So I'm sorry, I played the same song twice within two songs. So,
2: well, we played Jacques Dutronc. Yeah.
1: Yes, we did Jacques Dutronc's J'aime les filles, which is, you know, I love the women. Parentheses, si vous êtes comme ça, téléphonez-moi. If you are gonna, or something about how you telephone me.
2: And started off the set with Je t'aime moi non plus.
1: Yes, Serge Gainsbourg and Jane Birkin doing that damn sexy song with the moaning in it.
2: Yeah. This is Stella in the punk rock Grey Gardens with my iPhone and Bunchie. Yeah, he's trying to tell you that you're listening to a special rebroadcast at KXLU Los Angeles, 88.9 FM and KXLU.com.
1: We're going through these 45s that I bought over in Europe. So
2: when the Insect Surfers did their tour recently.
1: Our big European tour, yes. Now I'm back to my cold, gray, ashen life as a civilian back here in the States. And I'm not some, like, surf rock cool guy like in Europe, you know.
2: Yeah, but there's nothing like Southern California beach.
1: There's nothing like it. Yeah, right?
2: Yeah, so there.
1: Well, we're going to play one more French single by a guy named Sullivan, and I actually haven't heard this, but the cover is this dude with a bowl haircut and a red Nero jacket sitting cross-legged on the floor holding a sitar. So it looked cool, and then we'll go into... we'll go into the glam rock. I found all these glam rock singles over there, and kind of a shout out to Don Bowles and his cohort Noah. They'll be doing the Velvet Tin Mine Dance Club next Friday night, I believe, at down at the Monty Bar, and they're doing really good at purveying all the glitter and glam rock hits of the early 70s. And maybe if I'm finished with Insect gig at Alpine Village early enough, maybe I can make it over and, you know.
2: Yeah, you could just zip up the 110 freeway.
1: Zip up the 110 and then groove out to the glitter and glam show.
2: There you go.
1: As a cultural chameleon. And or, you know, let's after Sullivan here, we'll play some Stones 45s that I found with they have groovy covers on them. Then we'll go into some glam rock. Anyway, okay. Thanks for having me up, Stella.
2: Oh, well, thanks for coming by.
1: Oh, yeah.
2: So anyway, here we go with Sullivan on KXLU. Mm-hmm.

0: The cat crept in.
1: By mud.
0: And we've got insect surfer Dave here in the studio tonight on Stray Pop, playing a bunch of 45s that you picked up when you were on tour in Europe.
1: Yes, indeed. And in fact, you know, my turntable at home, the belt is broken, and so I've been dying to play these. So this is their first time a needle has touched these records in the United States. How about that?
0: Wow. Well,
1: and that song by Mud was written by, of course, the glam glitter rock duo songwriting team of Chin and Chapman.
0: Can tell.
1: And they also wrote the Suzy Quatro song right before that, Yo Mama Won't Like Me. Thereby, you know, playing both ends of the sexual spectrum, as it were.
0: We had Slade before that with Goodbye to Jane, Roxy Music with The Strand, Mantha Hoople with Honolulu Boogie, and two Rolling Stones songs, Child of the Moon and Dandelion, and started off the set with Sullivan, another French song, Los Palacios de Orient.
1: Yes, and even though on the picture Sullivan is holding a sitar, that sounded like a violin in there or something, kind of wacky. I tell you what.
0: False advertising.
1: Yeah. Well, you know, it's a cool-looking cover, I guess. So we'll continue with a few more. Oh, you know, a glam rock 7 inches here. But I just wanted to say that I'm sorry I had you miss your traditional 2 o'clock bars closing interlude.
0: Famous so, Monsters, Wild
1: yeah, so
0: Turkey.
1: Yes, I could sing it for you. What's your poison, devil, doll? Wild Turkey! How's that?
0: Thank you, Dave.
1: And was it She-Zilla, Devil Doll, and who's the third one? I can't remember.
2: Vampire Girl.
1: Oh, yeah, Vampire Girl. Yes, yes.
0: How could you forget Vampire Girl?
1: With a twist. Need a shot of Wild Turkey! Only they do it better.
0: I think it's because of their, you know, how they relate to it.
1: And I'm just wondering if the FCC or BMI or ASCAP or whatever, if they follow up on, you know, royalties or whatever. I mean, you're probably keeping Famous Monsters, like, you know, with, like, checks for, you know, like, pennies, you know, per day, you know, by playing that song.
0: Who knows?
1: Week after week, it's a good thing. I'm kind of disappointed that they never did anything more that first release, as far as I know.
0: Yeah, I don't know of any others either.
1: But do you know what Shawn Nisult is doing these days? Is she still musically active, I wonder, after Famous Monsters and Rob Zombie? Or White Zombie, as the case may be.
0: I'm trying to think.
1: I think she had like a art exhibit at, what's that place on 7th Street? Lethal Amounts. I think she had some photo exhibit there last year.
0: Ah.
1: But anyway, I don't know if whether she's still playing music or not. If anybody knows, call in.
0: Okay. Here at KXLU, 88.9 FM and KXLU.com. My God, it is 2:43, so you've got just a little more than 15 minutes left before Reverend Dan takes over to do music for Nimrod's. Dan, do you have a theme tonight or anything? What are you doing tonight?
3: Just a fine potpourri show.
0: Yay!
3: Yay!
1: Wild Turkey! Hey, how about if we play Shawadi Wadi doing...
0: Here they are.

0: And that's Mud with Moonshine Sally from the record collection of Insect Surfer Dave, who's been the in-studio guest tonight on Stray Pop. We also played Susie Quattro with She's in Love with You, The Sweet, Fox on the Run, Gary Glitter, I'm the Leader of the Gang I Am, and Show Waddy Waddy with Hey Rock and Roll.
1: Hey, thanks for having me up here, and boys and girls, come out to the Alpine Village next Friday and Saturday for the Surf Guitar and 101 Sunday. Convention.
0: Don't forget the Sunday.
1: And the Sunday.
0: It's the whole weekend at
1: Sunday
0: Alpine Village.
1: Sunday afternoon at Surf Dogs in Huntington Beach.
0: Ah. Oh, it's so Sunday is not at Alpine Village.
1: No, the Sunday is down in Huntington Beach.
0: Because they have their regular ballroom dancing on Sundays.
1: Oh, yeah. Can't mess with that.
0: Yeah. Okay. Anyway, well, thanks for coming by, Dave.
1: Thanks so much. It's been a great pleasure. Thank you so much.

And the first day of Hanukkah, I want a nice pair of socks to keep my tootsies warm. And the second day of Hanukkah, a nice shirt, but not green. And the third day, a dinner for me and my savior, Candace Delicatessen. And the fourth day, a video cassette of Fiddler on the Roof. Oh yeah, throw in a Betamax too so I can watch it. On the fifth day of Hanukkah, my true love gave to me 5 golden eggs. Oh brother, so what am I gonna do with that? Make a nice omelet, add a few onions. On the sixth day, season's

services. On the seventh day, I use pass on the city bus line. 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Nothing fancy, just 3 bedrooms and a maid quarters and a pool in the back. You know?

0: 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Please enjoy the all-caravan edition of Reverend Dan's Music for Nimrods.
1: Remain seated, please. Permanecer sentados, por favor. Remain seated, please. Permanecer sentados, por favor.
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7: 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That paradise of the South Pacific, Bora Bora. 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

This is Sean on ever get beat up by 12 tough guys in a dog alley? 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
1: Whoopee. 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Yeah.
2: Good midnight to you. You are here at the invitation of the Young America Mystic Cult of Horrors. And you shall enjoy being horrified to the point of sheer panic as you are transported into the dark sepulchres of this mysterious night. And you may feel yourself changing from the gentle person you are to a monster with dark green blood running through its veins. Or you may change into a werewolf with long fangs for teeth. Or you may become a vampire with a deep urge within you for a refreshing drink of blood. Warm human blood. Of course, these changes will happen to only a few of you, while others will remain as themselves, in a way, in a strange sort of way.
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you hoodlums? Welcome to yet another episode of Music for Nimrods. It's the program you hear late Friday night, early Saturday morning from 3 o'clock until 6 o'clock, right here on radio station KXLU, Los Angeles, 88.9 FM. 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It's your old buddy, Reverend Dan. Hi. How the hell are you? On today's program, we pay tribute to the composition by Juan Tizol and Duke Ellington, Caravan. Yes, it's another Caravan night. I did this once 4 years ago. I'm doing it again today. One song, that's it. One song for the whole night, of course. We're going to have about 60 different versions of it, but Caravan. Caravan all night. Caravan as far as the eye can see. But before we can start this Caravan night train, I must complete the announcer's test. This test assures quality throughout the entire broadcast. I'll be assisted by the Sanzini brothers, Mark Volman, Howard Kalin, Flo, Eddie, maybe even you at home. One hand. One hand, two ducks. One hand, two ducks, three squawking geese. One hand, two ducks, three squawking geese, four lemon coasters. One hand, two ducks, three squawking geese, four lemon coasters, five corpulent porpoises. One hand, two ducks, three squawking geese, four lemon coasters, five corpulent porpoises, six pairs of Donna Riddle tweezers. One hand, two ducks, three squawking geese, four lemon coasters, five corpulent porpoises, six pairs of Donna Riddle tweezers. Seven last Andonians in full battle array. One hand, two ducks, three squawking geese, four lemon coasters, five corpulent porpoises, six pairs of Donna Riddle tweezers. 7,000 Andonians in full battle array. Eight brass monkeys from the ancient sacred crimson of Egypt. One hand, two ducks, three squawking geese, four lemon coasters, five corpulent porpoises, six pairs of Donna Riddle tweezers, 7,000 Andonians in full battle array, 8 brass monkeys from the ancient sacred crypts of Egypt, 9 apathetic, sympathetic, diabetic, old man on roller skates with the mark of propensity, drug procrastination, and law. 1 hand, 2 ducks, 3 squawking geese, 4 lemon coasters, 5 permanent porpoises, 6 pairs of Donovan tweezers, 7,000 Andonians in full battle array, 8 brass monkeys from the ancient sacred crypts of Egypt, 9 apathetic, sympathetic, diabetic, old man on roller skates with the mark of propensity, drug

And a very good morning to you. You are listening to radio station KXLU, Los Angeles, 88.9 FM. 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However you got here, thank you so much for tuning in the broadcast. We call Music for Nimrods. My name is Reverend Dan, and today on the program we are playing just one song, and that one song is Caravan. And in that last set we heard these versions. Phineas Newborn Jr.'s trio. Yes, Phineas Newborn Jr.'s trio did Caravan. We heard Clawhammer. Yeah, Clawhammer did Caravan. Ferrante and Teicher did their version of Caravan. Dick Dale and the Deltones did Caravan. We heard Burt Camfort and his orchestra doing Caravan. We heard the Red Tops doing Caravan. Started everything off with Barney Bigard and his Jazzopaters doing the very first recorded version of Caravan ever back in the year 1936. Williams on trumpet, Juan Tizol on trombone, Barney Bigard on clarinet, Harry Carney on baritone saxophone, Duke Ellington on piano, Billy Taylor on double bass or bass. Take your pick. And Sonny Greer on the drums. And yes, these were the members of Barney Bigard and his Jazzopaters. And that was indeed the very first recorded version of Caravan, which was written by Duke Ellington and Juan Tizol. All right. So we're going to play Caravan again. What we're going to hear right now, there's this Belgian guitar band of the 60s. I like to call them the Fabulous Jokers. They're just the Jokers, but they're fabulous. And here are the Fabulous Jokers doing Caravan.

Very good 4 a.m. to ya. This is radio station KXLU, Los Angeles, 88.9 FM. And you can listen to us on the internet at KXLU.com. My name is Reverend Dan. How the hell are ya? The program, yeah, it's music for Nim. We're playing Caravan today. About 60 different versions of the song Caravan. And in that, before I tell you what I played in that last set, let me remind you about this. You are listening to a KXLU special rebroadcast. Yes, this program originally aired on Saturday, July 22nd of the year 2022. And yes, this is an all-caravan edition of Music for Nimrods, and I do hope that you are enjoying the rebroadcast. Also, you can find me, Reverend Dan, on social media. Well, just one, Instagram. And my Instagram name is Reverend Dan KXLU, and you spell it REVERENDDANKXLU. I do hope to hear from you. And in just a matter of moments, Reverend Dan from the past will pick up the program and play more Caravan for you. Here we go. All right, in that last set, we heard Thelonious Monk and his gang doing Caravan. We heard Enoch Light and the Light Brigade doing their version of Caravan. We heard Dick Delaney on the organ doing Caravan. We heard Alex Stordahl doing Caravan. Zygmunt Zraja on the harmonica did Caravan. Santo and Johnny did Caravan. And we started everything off with the Fabulous Jokers doing Caravan. And you heard it all right here on America's only rock and roll radio show, Music for Nimrods. And now, I thought I'd wait for the Jets to end before I tell this little antidote, whatever it is, a little story. There we go. It's how I discovered Caravan, you know, because you don't know about this song when you're a kid. You're, you know, 1970s. I'm trying to listen to Kiss records and things like that and learn about punk rock and stuff. But I got this cassette, okay? I got this cassette, and it was a radio broadcast of a comedy troupe called Duck's Breath Mystery Theater, something like that. And they were pretty funny stuff. But in the middle of this Duck's Breath Mystery Theater thing, they had stuck in this song, and it was different. I didn't even know it was Caravan at the time. I just know, wow, what's going on here? And that song was Caravan, as performed by the Mills Brothers. And the main thing about this is that it is an instrumental, even though it is being performed by a vocal group, okay? The only real instrument you're going to be hearing, aside from the angelic voices of the Mills Brothers themselves, is an acoustic guitar. So this is the version of Caravan that started it all for me. It's the Mills Brothers, and they're doing an instrumental version of Caravan, even though they are a vocal group. Ladies and gentlemen, the Mills Brothers performing Caravan.

0: in, hiya. You're listening to KXLU. Really, you are. The time is 4:35. My name is Reverend Dan. The program is Music for Nimrods, and we are playing nothing but the song Caravan this morning. Why? Why not? In that last set, we heard Tom and Jerry, also known as Tom Tomlinson and Jerry Kennedy, doing a song called Caravan. Before Tom and Jerry, we heard Billy Muir doing Caravan. Alice Hall on the accordion did Caravan. Tom Hazelton and Gene Sizek did their electronica version of Caravan. We heard Lambert Hendricks and Ross doing their vocal version of Caravan. Cozy Cole, he did Caravan parts 1 and 2. We heard Bee Bumble and the Stingers doing Caravan. We heard the Three Sons doing Caravan. Henry Seegers did Caravan. We heard the String Alongs doing Caravan. Lightning Red did Caravan. Started everything off with the Mills Brothers doing their vocal yet instrumental version of Caravan. And you heard it all right here on America's only rock and roll radio show, Music for Nimrods. Heard on the only radio station that matters, KXLU. Oh, I just realized I was not set up for the next song. I will be a professional disc jockey and get something ready. And now that I have got something ready, I will begin to tell you what I am about to play. There we go. We're going to hear Frank Zappa and the Mothers of Invention live doing Caravan with a drum solo. But Frank is a very courteous person. He asked the audience, are you, well, here's Frank.
1: 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You really do? Or did you just scream that out so everybody sitting next to you would think you were hip? Well, we're going to play Caravan with a drum solo.
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very good morning to you. It is 4:59 here in the... It's 5 o'clock. Congratulations. We have all shared the changing from 4 o'clock hour to the 5 o'clock hour here on radio station KXLU, Los Angeles, 88.9 FM. That's right, folks. It's KXLU, and I am Reverend Dan, and this is Music for Nimrods, and today on the program, we are only playing Caravan. Yes, that's right. In that last set, we heard the flat duo Jets doing Caravan. Arthur Lyman and his gang did Caravan. We heard Richard and Karen Carpenter doing Caravan. Talk about Caravan with a drum solo. We heard Little Joey Vespi doing Caravan. Bernard Purdy did Caravan. We heard Billy Eckstein doing a fine vocal version of Caravan. Lenny D did a fine organ version of Caravan. Started everything off with Frank Zappa and the Mothers live doing Caravan with a drum solo. And you heard it all right here on America's only rock and roll radio show, Music for Nimrods. Let me tell you, folks, this is a rebroadcast. Yes, it's a special rebroadcast. This show originally aired on Saturday, July 22nd in the year 2022. Yes, it's a vintage program. Hope you're enjoying it. And if you like this show, don't forget about my Tuesday afternoon program. Actually, it's a Tuesday at noon program. Yeah, noon Pacific time here on KXLU. It's called The Lunch Brigade. 2 solid hours of rock and roll and lunch happens every Tuesday at 12 noon Pacific time here on KXLU. And now here is Dizzy Gillespie with his version of Caravan.

KXLU. That's what you are listening to right now. And it is 5:35 here in the City of the Angels. My name is Reverend Dan. The show is Music for Nimrods. And today we are only playing one song, and that song is Caravan, written by one Teasall and Duke Ellington. And in that last set, we heard Joe Nardones and the All-Stars doing Caravan. We heard Gordon Jenkins doing Caravan. Don Baker and the trio did Caravan. Bobby Christian did Caravan. Gabor Szabo. Yes, Gabor Szabo did Caravan. We heard the Polyphonics do their harmonica version of Caravan. Chet Atkins and Les Paul did Caravan. We heard Roland Alfonso doing Scaravan. Kai Warner did Caravan. Bill Haley and his Comets did the Caravan Twist. We heard David Carroll do Caravan. Started everything off with Dizzy Gillespie and gang doing Caravan. And you heard it all right here on America's only rock and roll radio show, Music for Nimrods. And if you want to find me, Reverend Dan, on social media, I am on social media. I am on the Twitter. I am on the Instagram. And the name is the same, Reverend Dan KXLU. And you spell it REVERENDDANKXLU. And I hope to hear from you. We still got a few more versions of Caravan left to play. This next one is a combination of Pink Floyd's Interstellar Overdrive and Juan Teasall and Duke Ellington's Caravan. It's Lawndale doing Interstellar Caravan.

which brings us to the end of yet another episode of Music for Nimrods. It's the program you hear late, late Friday night, early, early Saturday morning, from 3 o'clock until 6 o'clock, right here on radio station KXLU, Los Angeles, 88.9 FM, Bitchin' Radio for most of the City of the Angels, Bitchin' Radio for the world at KXLU.com. This is your buddy, Reverend Dan, saying thank you for tuning in the broadcast where we played only one song, Caravan. And in that last set, we heard Duke Ellington and his orchestra doing Caravan. Martin Denny did Caravan. Sir Julian did Caravan. Ralph Marturi did Caravan. Jimmy Bryant did Caravan. The Matriomen Ensemble Mabel did Caravan. And we started that set off with Lawndale doing Interstellar Caravan. And you heard it all right here on America's only rock and roll radio show, Music for Nimrods. Coming up next on KXLU, it's time once again for the award-winning Alma del Barrio. So don't go nowhere. Stay where you are. Keep the radio tuned right where it's at.

0: away, Al. Get me to clear and do it all over again. Watch for the mail. I'll never fail. If you don't get a letter, then you'll know I'm in jail. It's my pussy I'm talking about. Nobody else's pussy. Tutsi. Goodbye.
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4: Captain Kirk, this is Lieutenant Uhura. Mr. Spock is ready to patch in. Go ahead, Mr. Spock.
5: I'm on the surface of the destroyed barbarian planet now, Captain.
3: Destroyed? What do you see, Mr. Spock?
5: The surviving inhabitants are in a dreadful condition. It seems they can't control their limbs, and their minds are dull and useless. Fascinating. They seem to be in a state identical to that curious 20th century Earth disease called hard drug abuse. I suspect it has destroyed all meaningful life on this wretched planet.
3: A tragic find, Mr. Spock.
5: As a Vulcan, I find the need for hard drugs to be totally illogical.
3: But as a half-human Spock, surely you can appreciate the suffering that hard drug abuse causes. We can only hope that other civilizations will not make the same mistake.
6: Morning. Buenos dias. This is the granddaddy of them all, Alma del Barrio. My name is Nelson Rodriguez, and for the next 3 hours, enjoy the best of the new and vintage salsa, Latin jazz, Latin soul, and Afro-Cuban music from all corners of the world. 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

Hi, this is Victor Rendon from the Brass Connection Latin Jazz Big Band, asking you to continue listening to my friend Nelson Rodriguez on Alma del Barrio 88.9 FM in Los Angeles with the best salsa and Latin jazz on radio.

Bueno, hemos llegado al final de nuestro programa. We've come to the end of our program. I hope you enjoyed it. Have a great and safe day. Up next is the Brazilian Hour, followed by more music from Alma del Barrio, 88.9 FM in Los Angeles, streaming from Loyola Marymount University. Este es su servidor, Nelson Rodriguez. Nelson Rodriguez signing off. Until next time, ciao.

We are back with another Brazilian Hour. I'm your host, Sergio Melnichenko. We have a very special program ahead. Don't miss coming up soon, a special segment featuring churros, a genre of Brazilian music. We'll be featuring music from the album História do Choro, with Rogério and Edinho Gerber on guitar, and Amy Molinelli on percussion. So don't miss it. Choro history coming up very, very soon. But now, let's listen to Paulinho da Viola, followed by Flora Purim, Silvia Nicolato, O Quarteto, Alexia Bontempo, and close with Milton Nascimento.

Then we had Milton Nascimento with Do Samba, Do Jazz e Do Menino. This is from Milton Nascimento's album E a Gente Sonhando. With Alexia Bontempo, we heard As Três da Tarde from the album Doce Carnaval. With the vocal group O Quarteto, we heard Vou Te Contar. Silvia Nicolato brought us O Artista from her album Rua de Sol e Lua. With Flora Purim, we heard É Preciso Perdoar from the album Flora Song. And we opened with Paulinho da Viola with a very nice samba called Quando o Samba Chama from the album Bêbado Samba. You are listening to The Brazilian Hour. I'm Sergio Mialnischenko, always bringing to you some of the best in Brazilian music. Up next is our very special segment on Choro, a genre of Brazilian music from the album História de Choro, with guitarists Rogério Souza and Edinho Gerber and percussionist Amy Molinelli. Let's listen to Choro em Niterói.

Then we had Rogério Souza and Edinho Gerber on guitar, and Amy Molinelli on percussion with Choro e Niterói by Rogério and Thiago Souza. Choro or Chorinho, Little Cry or Little Lament, is an instrumental Brazilian popular music genre which originated in 19th century Rio de Janeiro. Despite its name, the music often has a fast and happy rhythm. It is characterized by virtuosity, improvisation, and subtle modulations, and is full of syncopation and counterpoint. Choro is considered the first characteristically Brazilian genre of urban popular music. Choro is found throughout Brazil today. There are choro clubs and gatherings to perform and learn. You'll find these club organizations from Rio de Janeiro all the way to the capital of Brazil, Brasília, and abroad as well. In Brasília, there is a well-known choro spot called Clube do Choro, where some of Brazil's most renowned musicians perform frequently. Through the years, Clube do Choro of Brasília became a true institution. Let's listen to selections from the album História do Choro by Duo Violão, with Rogério Souza and Edinho Gerber on guitar, and Amy Molinelli on percussion, with some classics by renowned choro composers. We'll listen to Remeleixo by Jacó do Bandolim, Lamentos by Pixinguinha, Brejeiro by Ernesto Nazaré, and Janiquinha by Chiquinha Gonzaga, and Conceição by Joaquim Calado. Choro on the Brazilian Hour.

And there we had three very special musicians, Rogério Souza and Edinho Gerber on guitar, joined by Amy Molinelli on percussion from the album História do Choro. We heard Conceição by Joaquim Calado, Janiquinha by Chiquinha Gonzaga, Brejeiro by Ernesto Nazaré, Lamentos by Pixinguinha, and we opened with Remeleixo by Jacó do Bandolim. I hope you enjoyed this very special segment on the Brazilian Hour. And we continue with more music. Here comes Dori Caymmi, Bianca Cardoso, Seu Jorge, and Chico Buarque de Holanda.

We just heard Chico Buarque de Holanda with his Feijoada Completa. Seu Jorge brought us Bem Querer from the album Cru. Bianca Cardoso sang Alegria de Viver. Dorica Amy opened the set with Chutando Lata from his album Inner World. This is the Brazilian Hour. 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Once again, this is Brazilian Hour Z357. 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The Brazilian Hour is an international program made possible by the Ministry of Foreign Relations of Brazil. I'll leave you with pianist César Camargo Mariano with Zazueira from his album Natural. For the Brazilian Hour, I'm Sergio Mialnischenko. Thanks for listening e até a próxima.

KXLU Los Angeles, 88.9 FM, Alma del Barrio, and that, my friends, John Dandy Rodriguez. Yes, we send that out with much respect to Dandy Rodriguez and Angel Rene. Now, they teamed up for two albums back in the 60s. This was the first, Cooking with A&J, and that was Descarga A&J. And some of you may know this, Dandy was a fine conguero and bongocero, but he was actually playing timbales on this track. That is what he told me. Johnny Rodriguez and Angel Rene. And in fact, we heard another track from this album right before that. We heard an excerpt from Sister Sue with Willie Torres on lead vocals. And again from the album Cooking with A&J. Pucho and the Latin Soul Brothers before that, their debut recording from 1966. Pucho born Henry Lee Brown from Harlem, New York. And we heard his original composition, Vietnam Mambo. This with Claude Barthé blowing gold on tenor sax. Pucho and the Latin Soul Brothers. And that was preceded by the Joe Cuba Sextet from 1965, Bailadores. We heard the title track featuring Mr. Jimmy Sabater on timbales. We opened the set with the late great conguero and band leader Ray Barreto with Guajira y Tambo. This from his album Charanga Moderna. And of course, a big album for Brother Ray featured his huge hit El Watusi. I'm kind of partial to this one, Guajira y Tambo. My name is Miles Perlick. Welcome to Alma del Barrio. So happy to be here with you, playing a salsa for you today and so much more. And as you know, we've been featuring the finest in Latin music since 1973. I'm very happy and proud to be part of this musical legacy. We will continue with brand new music. This from Richie Bastar, Mambo Pacaco. Coming up next on Alma del Barrio, KXLU Los Angeles, 88.9 FM.

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1: KXLU Los Ángeles 88.9 FM, Alma del Barrio. And if you're dancing something called Godín Guidón, the chances are you're trapped in the 1970s. But man, that did sound juicy. Ray Roig y su Sensación, an album called Otra Vez, and Godín Guidón. And out in front of that, funky Latin sounds from Conjunto Universal. And que se sepa, their version of this tune, and as the story goes, the original was called Mi Quimbín, that was recorded by Los Bocucos in the very early 70s in Cuba, and supposedly was already a hit. But of course, Roberto Roena did his funky version, and that was a pretty well-known version here in the U.S. And this is another funky version. Conjunto Universal from their album El Nuevo Conjunto Universal Que Se Sepa. And right before that, In Venezuela with Grupo Mango, obviously influenced by the sounds of the Jocuba Sextet, we heard Dile Que Venga from their album Mango from 1981. And before that, Julio Albino y su orquesta Secreto a Voces, we heard Baila de Guarachero. And that one, I believe, from just a couple years back. And we opened a set with something brand new. I heard Guido play this. I said, man, that sounds juicy. We're talking about percussionist Richie Bastar, son of the late, great Caco Bastar, Francisco Caco Bastar. And this one, a tribute to his father, Mambo Pacaco. And this one, just a single, but looking forward to more tasty material from percussionist Richie Bastar. My name is Miles Perlick. Thank you so much for tuning in to Alma del Barrio since 1973. I'm here with you until 2 o'clock. Then I believe we're going to be joined by Mr. Nelson Rodriguez. And the salsa continues. In fact, this time, going back to the early 60s, we're going to check in with La Plata Sextet. Want to remind you, if you missed a title of a tune, please feel free to check out today's playlist. You do that online at KXLU.com. And this is KXLU Los Angeles, 88.9 FM.

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And I send this out to my good friend Juan Tena, listening in Los Angeles. Juan, I hope you are enjoying this. And again, Ray Perez. And right before that, Bronx River Parkway with Nora Se Va. Is from San Sebastian 152. And that was preceded by La Playa Sextet, El Chico's Boogaloo from Bailando el Boogaloo. And we opened the set with La Plata Sextet. And something we send out with much respect to our friend Tom Schnabel, listening in Los Angeles. And La Plata Sextet gave us Meshuggah Mambo, and this from the Latin Gold Collection. Miles Perlick here with you, Alma del Barrio, until 2 p.m., then Mr. Nelson Rodriguez. 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Here's Bobby Matos up next on Alma del Barrio.

KXL Los Ángeles 88.9 FM, Alma del Barrio, getting funky with the late great Ray Barreto, Abidjan Revisited, from his early 70s classic, The Other Road. And by the way, featured on flute, Mr. Flute, LA's own Artie Webb. Yes, so we send that out in memory of the late great Artie Webb as well. Ray Barreto, Abidjan Revisited. And just prior to that, a tribute to Ray Barreto by LA's own Manny Silvera, a recording called Based in America, and that one's simply entitled A Barreto. And by the way, featured again, the late great Artie Webb on flute. Very tasty recording, again, from bassist Manny Silvera. Spent many great years with us right here in Los Angeles. So Manny, if you're listening, saludos. Thank you for the great recording. This one recorded, I believe, in Medellin, Colombia. And before that, a tribute to Colombia from Oscar de Leon, Venezuelan vocalist and bassist, Me Voy Pa Cali, and this from El Rey de los Soneros, Oscar de Leon. We open the set with LA's own Bobby Matos and a very hip version of Chucho, a composition of Paquito de Rivera. And I'm going to put on my reading glasses here so I can actually read you the soloists, because a lot of these cats were really getting down, and many of them right here in the Los Angeles area. Now, this composition, Chucho, you will find on Bobby Matos' Afro-Cuban Jazz Ensemble. This one called Chango's Dance, the album. And man, it seems like just yesterday this was put out. I remember I met Bobby right after this recording, and we're talking about 1995. Seems like just yesterday, but no, it was not. And the solo was on here. Dan Weinstein on trombone, Michael Terre on alto sax, Tavio Figueroa on piano, and the tune arranged by Bobby and Mr. Dan Weinstein. And my friends, you are tuned in to Alma del Barrio. My name is Miles Perlick. Such a treat to hang out with you and play the salsa for you today and so much more, as we have been featuring the finest in Latin music since 1973. And I am so proud to be part of this musical legacy. Thank you for listening. I want to remind you our playlist is available to you online at kxlu.com. And by the way, I know everyone's got gadgets these days. If you want to take us with you around town, then I invite you to download the KXLU app, and you can take us with you wherever you go and make lots of new friends. And that's the best way to do it. Just play Alma del Barrio with you as you're cruising around through town. There you go. All right, we are next going to get into it with Bobby Rodriguez y La Compañía, La Moral, up next on Alma del Barrio, KXLU Los Angeles, 88.9 FM.

KXLU Los Ángeles 88.9 FM, Alma del Barrio, Félix Chapotín y su conjunto con Miguelito Cuñí. ¡Ay, qué canuto! Este del disco Sabor Tropical. And guys, I pulled out the vintage vinyl for you today. Somehow I found this original Puchito label pressing of this, and I believe recorded back in the late 50s in La Habana, Cuba. Again, an album called Sabor Tropical. Trumpeter Félix Chapotín y su conjunto. And just a juicy one. Right before that, another recording from Cuba, but this definitely more modern, about 1997, 98, Sierra Maestra and their version of Donde Va Chichi from their CD Tiberi Tabará. And before that, Carlos Patato Valdez, featured with Alfredo Rodriguez. They don't give him credit on the compilation, but I believe it was originally released under Alfredo Rodriguez. And we heard Patato doing Díselo Patato, this taken from the New Eureka Dos collection. And just prior to that, pianist José Monguito Santamaría, son of the late great Mongo Santamaría. He recorded about four albums back in the late 60s and early 70s for the Fania label. This one from 1969, very hip album called Hey Sister. And we heard Chango done to a very, very spicy Mozambique rhythm. And by the way, quite a significant young band. Monguito Santamaría on piano, and he was his Mongo's son. We also had Andy Gonzalez on bass, Jose Mangual Jr. on bongo, and Samuel Turner, who some of you may remember from the Haru percussion group. He was playing congas, so very, very experienced young band, shall we say. Monguito Santamaría. We opened the set with versatile reed player Bobby Rodriguez y La Compañía, an album called Lead Me to That Beautiful Band, and we heard La Moral. My name is Miles Perlick. Thank you for joining me for Alma del Barrio, here with you until 2 p.m., and I believe we will be joined by Mr. Nelson Rodriguez. If you are new to the program, welcome. This happens every single Saturday and Sunday from 6 until 6, 6 o'clock in the a.m., on all the way up until 6 o'clock in the p.m., with lots of salsa for you, Latin jazz, rumba, mambo, cha-cha-cha, featuring the very finest in Latin music since 1973, Alma del Barrio. And next, we're going to continue with some more vintage vinyl, this time turning to Johnny Pacheco. Up next on Alma del Barrio, KXLU Los Angeles, 88.9 FM.

KXLU Los Angeles, 88.9 FM. Yes, Oscar Hernandez and the Spanish Harlem Orchestra with La Fiesta Empezó. The party has started. And this from their recording, Viva la Tradición. Again, the Spanish Harlem Orchestra led by pianist Oscar Hernandez. And out in front of that, the late great Tito Puente doing it on Vibes. We heard a Puente original, Fiesta a la King. And this from the late 70s recording, The Legend, Tito Puente. And just prior to that, vibraphonist and marimba man Dave Pike. A really hip recording from about 1964 that is now on CD. It was called Manhattan Latin. And we heard Montuna Orita. And talk about your all-star ensemble. Cachao on bass, Willie Bobo on drums and timbales, Carlos Patato Valdez on the conga drum, Hubert Laws on piccolo, and Chick Corea at the piano. Yeah, pretty much an all-star lineup. And again, from vibraphonist Dave Pike, Manhattan Latin. And before that, also an all-star ensemble, Peruchin, was born Pedro Justiz, the legendary Cuban pianist. And I believe this was recorded in the late 50s in La Habana, Cuba, an album called The Incendiary Piano of Peruchin, in a dynamic rhythm section, not only featuring Peruchin at the piano, but Tata Guines on the conga drum and Guillermo Barreto on timbales. And we heard Tata Guines' composition, Pa' Gozar. We opened this last set with Johnny Pacheco, and I believe his very first as a leader, Pacheco y su charanga, from the very early 60s, and his version of Sabroso como el Guarapo, Pacheco y su descarga. My name is Miles Perlick. Thank you so much for joining me today for Alma del Barrio. Here with you until 2 o'clock, and I just got word that Hugo is coming in for Nelson Rodriguez, and he's going to play great music for you until 6 o'clock at night. And in fact, Alma del Barrio here with you every single Saturday and Sunday from 6 o'clock in the a.m. to 6 o'clock in the p.m. Two solid days of salsa. 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We will hear next from trumpeter Bobby Quesada. Up next on Alma del Barrio, KXLU Los Angeles, 88.9 FM.

KXLU Los Angeles 88.9 FM, Alma del Barrio. And that was Mr. Bobby Valentin getting funky on bass. His unique rendition of Coco Seco, a tune that dates all the way back to the 50s. And this from his CD, Rey del Bajo, Bobby Valentin. And Bobby Hutcherson before that, with his tasty version of Se Acabó la Malanga, made famous by Eddie Palmieri. We'll get to that. But this version by Bobby Hutcherson, you'll find on his mid-70s recording, Montara. And I had the pleasure of reissuing this one for Blue Note on CD for a long time. Couldn't find this one on vinyl, and very happy to make it available on CD as well. Bobby Hutcherson. And before that, we did hear La Malanga from Eddie Palmieri from his album Superimposition. And just prior to that, Típica Novel with La Rutina y El Sabor from their album Se Coló La Novel. And we open up with some very rare vinyl from Dominican trumpeter Bobby Quesada from the late 60s, an album called Con Salsa y Sabor that was A Mí Me Acepten. And again, Bobby Quesada. My name is Miles Perlick. Thank you so much for tuning into Alma del Barrio. Again, I'm here with you until 2 p.m. And Hugo will be stepping in today, filling in for Nelson. So it's a family act always. We pull together and make the salsa happen. And it's such a treat to hang out with you and play the salsa for you on Saturday. And if you are new to the program, welcome. This happens every single Saturday and Sunday from 6 a.m. to 6 p.m. since 1973. And two solid days of salsa and Sergio with the Brazilian Hour. So a lot of great sounds to look forward to. When you set that dial to the left at 88.9 FM, would also like to invite you to log on to KXLU.com. If you missed the title of a tune today, all the information is right there for you on our playlist. Just go to the Alma del Barrio section at KXLU.com. All right. We got some more rumba sounds coming up for you next. In fact, we're going to hear a special recording. Maraca invited Los Muñequitos de Matanzas on his album, and you know that was a party. So that is what we will get into next on Alma del Barrio, KXLU Los Angeles, 88.9 FM.

Music from the late great Mongo Santa Maria here on 88.9 FM KXLU Los Angeles, Alma del Barrio. That one called Mayella from his album Soy Yo. And this featured Mercedes Valdez on vocals and Mr. Charlie Palmieri dazzling the keys at the piano. Mongo Santa Maria, Mayella. And out in front of that, John Santos and the Machete Ensemble, title track to his Brazos Abiertos recording, and special guests on here, Andy Gonzalez on bass, Pedrito Martinez on congas, and Steve Torreya on trombone. John Santos and the Machete Ensemble. We open the set with flautista and band leader Orlando Marrancavalle, with special guests Los Muñequitos de Matanzas and one of their big hits, Vale Todo. This from Maracas CD, Sonando. My name is Miles Perlick, and thank you so much for joining me today for Alma del Barrio, here with you until 2 p.m., and then Hugo is stepping in for Nelson. As I mentioned, it's a family affair. We all do our part, and very happy to be part of this music. Let me back up and try that again. I think what I'm trying to say is musical legacy that has been going on since 1973. Alma del Barrio has been with you playing great salsa and Latin jazz, and very happy to be part of this team. So we will continue with more music. In fact, we had a special request for Angel Canales, and we're going to make good on that right now. This one going out again to David, listening in Whittier, and he wanted to hear Anaïs Aoko. Coming up next on Alma del Barrio, KXLU Los Angeles, 88.9 FM.

0: KXLU Los Angeles 88.9 FM, Alma del Barrio, and the title of that tune, El Barrio, from the late great pianist Mark Diamond, Marcolino Diamond, and a recording he did from about 1971, Brujeria, featuring the voice of a very young and gifted Ángel Canales, who we heard from, by the way, at the top of the set, something he is known for, Ana y Saoko, from his album El San Juan. My name is Miles Perlick. Thank you so much for tuning in to Alma del Barrio, here with you until 2 o'clock. And then Hugo stepping in for Nelson Rodriguez. Coming up next, a request. I'm going to answer this one for Joanna, listening in Santa Monica, and she wanted to hear La Lupe. So I hope you enjoy this one, Fever, going out to Joanna in Santa Monica. And this is Alma del Barrio at KXLU Los Angeles, 88.9 FM.
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KXLU Los Angeles 88.9 FM, Alma del Barrio, turning up the heat with Grupo Folclórico y Experimental Nueva Yorkino and their version of Anabacoa, this from their mid-70s classic Concepts in Unity, and that one with Manny Oquendo just tearing things up on timbales. And again, Grupo Folclórico y Experimental Nueva Yorkino. If you'd like to find out how that is spelled, feel free to check out today's playlist. That is on our website at kxlu.com. And right before that, Ismael Rivera con Cortijo y su combo and Fuerza e Cara, and that from their album Bienvenido. Machito before that with his Afro-Cubans, a mid-60s recording called Mambo Mania. And we heard Tanga, the famous composition of Mario Bauza, often recognized as the first Afro-Cuban jazz composition. And this later version from about 1965, very hip again from Machito. And we open the set answering a request for La Lupe. This going out to Joanna listening in Santa Monica. And she wanted to hear Fever. This from Queen of Latin Soul, La Lupe. My name is Miles Perlick. Thank you so much for tuning into Alma del Barrio. A reminder that Hugo is here and he's stepping in for Nelson Rodriguez. He'll be up at 2 o'clock. And next we will continue with Nino Rivera on Alma del Barrio, KXLU Los Angeles, 88.9 FM.

KXLU Los Angeles, 88.9 FM, Alma del Barrio. And that, my friends, the late, great Ray Barreto. Listening to a lot of Brother Ray today, and I just love it. Cocinando Suave. That from his first album as a leader, I think 1961, an album called Latino. Jose Chombo Silva on tenor sax. And I'm doing this by memory, folks. But Negro Vivar on trumpet and Jose Canaura on flute, the late great Ray Barreto. And this again from his album Latino, Cocinando Suave. And right before that, Cuban band leader Alfredo Valdez with Carmelina, very tasty charanga. This from his early 60s Chico album, Viva Valdez. And prior to that, Israel Lopez Cachao, Siboné, the Lecuona classic. And this from a late 50s recording called Jam Session with Feeling. But pretty much everything Cachao recorded was a jam session with feeling. And some beautiful danzones as well. But this one again, his version of Siboné, Cachao. And we opened the set with pretty much every single member of Cachao's band performing with tres player Nino Rivera. And we heard Montuno con Swing. This from Cuban Jam Session. And these sessions were on the Panhard label back in the late 50s in La Habana, Cuba, now considered true classics. And I do have this one on vinyl as well, but very happy to bring it on CD so I don't wear out the vinyl. Nino Rivera. My name is Miles Perlick. Thank you for joining me for Alma del Barrio. Here with you for about 25 more minutes. Actually, make that 20 minutes, and then we'll turn things over to Hugo. He's going to play great salsa for you for the rest of the evening, all the way up until 6 o'clock. And coming up next, we will hear from Fernando El Sonero Mercado. And that is coming up right now on Alma del Barrio, KXLU Los Angeles, 88.9 FM.

KXLU Los Ángeles 88.9 FM, Alma del Barrio, La Reina Celia Cruz with Ray Barreto and Adalberto Santiago, that one Nadie Se Salva de la Rumba, and we played it from a collection simply entitled Celia. And before that, La Excelencia, as led by Julian Silva, we heard Salsa Nama from their 2020 album Machete. And just prior to that, a very, very nice collaboration between vocalist Fernando El Sonero Mercado and Eduardo Sayas, composer and pianist, and a tune called Los Verdes. And that was a single, I believe, from 2023. And Ray Barreto before that, Cocinando Suave. And that one actually, I'm getting so happy with the Ray Barreto that I'm going back into the very last set. Yeah, we already did that. Okay, so we opened a set with Fernando Mercado. And folks, that's going to just about do it for me. My name is Miles Perlick, and such a treat to hang out with you and play the salsa for you. Got about one more, and I'll leave you in the able hands of Hugo. He's coming in next, and he's going to play great salsa for you for the rest of the afternoon and early evening. And I will leave you with a tribute to Ray Barreto. This is called Song for Ray, and this is from Bronx River Parkway. And until I catch you next time in 2 weeks,

Oh my goodness, familia. Good afternoon. This is Alma del Barrio 88.9 KXLU in the afternoon. It is 2:50. And that was a little bit longer set than I usually take, but I wanted to hear one of the songs that I hadn't heard in a long, long time, so I thought I'd share it with you. Hopefully you enjoyed it as much as I did. It's an interesting way we kind of entertain ourselves here at the station, because some of the music that you hear us play, we'll put it on, and it brings back kind of like a short memory. It's like, oh yeah, I remember this, and then it was at this place, and I heard it here because of that whatever situation, and it makes and then you're as you're going down the list of songs, oh yeah, I played here in this and that and the other and that other that one song by the 107th Street Stickball Team that I hadn't heard in quite a long time, and I wanted to share it with you again, and hopefully you enjoyed it. Okay, people, I am very, very glad to be here. This is not my usual time slot. I'm usually in the early mornings, but I thought I'd help out Guido. He had a personal matter he had to deal with, and no, it's not a big problem. Sure, Guido, I said, I'll give you a hand. I can take your shift, and hopefully I don't dent up his program too much, and when he gets it back. Okay, let me give you a recap of what it is we just heard. We heard just right now was Azteca, and the song was New Day Is on the Rise. And before that was the 107th Street Stickball Team, and the first one of that track that I those two tracks that I told you about was Mojo Shingaling, and the second one that the one I hadn't heard of I hadn't heard in a while, it was called Barbara of the with the Crazy Eyes. Okay, that's kind of interesting. I like that. That's an interesting backstory, it seems, to it. Hopefully you enjoyed that. Let's see. Before that, yeah, obviously before that was the Echo Park Project, and the song was The Only. I love these guys when they play their Latin jazz part of their catalog. It's I haven't seen them in a while, but this is one of their earlier

house and just get out of my own way, and hopefully I can hear it. I haven't heard their them played and it play, play. Wow, what's wrong with my mouth there? I haven't heard them play in some time live. So if anybody's heard them lately, give me a call here at the station at 310-338-5958. Tell me where you heard them, and if they're playing their old stuff or they're playing part of their new repertoire, or what. Give me a little information. Yeah, I don't know everything, obviously. I get, like I said, I'm kind of a homebody, and I stay home a lot, and then I just play music at home and keep myself entertained there. But if you enjoyed that song, hopefully you were dancing to it, because that's the important thing. Because we play the best and the most varied amount of different genres in music, in Latin music, of course, Latin jazz, the best in Latin soul, straight up mambo and salsa and cha-cha-cha and danzón, and yeah, we play all that stuff. I'll even play once in a while a tango, just to just to stir the pot and make everybody say, "What is this? Okay, man, all right." Yes, I do that, because the amount of music that that Latin America has, it's so wide and so varied and so has so many colors and flavors and different styles. I want to play as much as I possibly can when I'm on, and give you as wide a spectrum as I possibly can. I know everybody wants to hear, whatever, Roberto Santiago or El Canario or Tito Puente, of course. Everybody likes those. There's no question of that. But have you heard, Ismael Miranda's, or you ever heard Miguelito Valdez, or one of the older people, all that, and whatever. Even I'll play a Pancho song. Yeah, why not? I like trios. Trios are very cool. And if you get, like I said, a wide spectrum and hear just a wide variety of music that's out there, you say, "Hey, that's kind of beautiful. I want to know, where did that come from?" And it'll make you go into different directions and hear, "Oh, I want to hear this," and that might bring you out into some other direction. That's why I kind of keep my repertoire, I guess that's the best way to say it, kind of open, and I play. If you want to hear something specifically, sure, I'll put it on. Of course, I'm not gonna be that strict about it. But I want to make sure that everybody hears a wide variety of music, and different sounds, and maybe it'll start start you on your own musical journey, wherever that might lead you, which is very cool. And because everybody has different tastes, of course, that goes without saying. But if I'm the one that gives you the little shove in that direction, I can work with that. I'm cool to no end with that. I would love to be that part of your musical story, and hopefully it did do that for you. Okay, all right, let's see, what am I looking at right now? Dum dum dum dum. Oh, okay, yes, we are going to hear, maybe you've heard these people before. I think they've been around for a little while, or were around for a little while. I think you've heard them called. One of them's called Tito Puente, and the other one's called La Lupe. And the song I'm going to put on right now is on Shellac, is a Shellac disc, and I got this a couple of, oof, man, I got this a couple of months back, and I just opened it, and it's been sitting in its wrapper, and I couldn't wait anymore, so I wanted to share it with you, and hopefully you get a little bit of oomph from it early, or well, obviously, very, very early in the program. And the song is called Mi Socio. All right, people, if you have anything you'd like to hear, or I'll try my best to get it to you. The number here at the station is 310-338-5958. Again, the number here at the station is 310-338-KXLU. Bueno, familia,
Let's get back to the music.

0: Everybody does. 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Everybody has their poison. It's,
1: so
0: that's
1: you're using salsa number one. For you, number one. And number two, jazz. ¿Te gusta primero la salsa?
0: A mí, para mí, he convertido. Number one. Latin jazz.
1: Latin jazz, too?
0: Latin jazz. I've converted myself
2: salsa,
0: over.
2: So, a little bit of history. Some of my family members, my daughter's mom was Puerto Rican. She introduced me to dance salsa.
1: Okay,
2: she,
1: cool.
2: She was a good
0: dancer. Here in L.A. or somewhere?
1: Down Puerto Rican.
2: I know, right? At the Mayan, actually.
1: Okay,
2: and
1: nice.
2: So I first started dancing salsa. But I dance salsa, but I'm not a salsa dancer. Like, this gentleman's excellent. I'm still at the beginning stage, you know, but that's my preference there.
1: So ahí está, tu maldición, la puertorriqueña y la cubana son las que nos indujeron a todos a bailar salsa.
0: Why? the reason I got into salsa is just I had a terrible breakup, and then, you know, that's basically what I had. I had nothing better
1: really?
0: To do with my
1: salsa. Your medicine.
2: Yeah.
0: That's what kind of helped me out of
2: it. Bring out the beat. It just brings out a lot of good things and a lot of good energy.
0: And it brought, it was by accident. I was tired of being PO'd at myself and, you know, my, poor me. And like, oh, crap. You know, it's that after relationship thing where you're the worst and everything. Yeah. Tiene uno todo lo que es horrible y lo piensa uno por 20. Porque usted hizo todo mal, dijo esto mal, y hecho esto.
1: You know what?
0: That's horrible about you, about people.
1: For salsa lovers, what does it for them? Is that any song, it can be so sad, but it's rhythmical.
0: Yes,
1: and it makes you happy.
0: It makes you happy at that moment. It's like, wait a minute, I'm supposed to be.
1: You forget about the sadness and you like enjoy the music. That's what I think.
0: That's what's cool about
1: so
0: it. That's
1: eso lo que va a pasar en el Maya mañana. Los quiero invitar a todos. I want to invite everybody to
0: How long is the show?
1: It's 2 hours.
0: 2 hours, okay.
1: Doors open at 6 o'clock, and then the show time is at 7 o'clock. Then we had a reset, intermission. Like 20 minutes, and then we go back. And then we have a concert with Tanquero y La Experiencia. Uh-huh. It's a salsa band.
0: Who are the Tanquero. Tanquero?
1: Tanquero.
0: Tanquero.
1: It's a new artist.
0: I've never heard of him. Tanquero.
1: I'll send you the music para que la toques aquí.
0: I hope so.
1: Yeah.
0: That's what Almond the Butter is about. We want to pay exposure to local musicians. What? I don't think they know that we're here. I guess. I don't know because, you know.
1: We have a few tickets available, though. They have to go to pedromusical.com. Pedromusical.com to buy tickets.
0: Okay.
1: Because they're going to be left outside.
2: And this may be the first time a live salsa band has came back to the Mayan in a very long time.
1: Yes. Right?
0: Since it's open. Since it closed and now it's back open again.
2: All
0: right. What I'm going to do is we're going to take a music break here. Then we'll come back on the other side. We'll play like maybe one or two songs and then we'll come back and we'll have a whole bunch of other questions. And hopefully we can inform you more about the Pedro,
1: who killed Pedro Navaja?
0: Who killed Pedro Navaja?
1: ¿Quién mató al Pedro Navaja?
0: ¿Quién mató? 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
1: 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You wanted to say something, right?
0: Oh,
2: yeah. So to also talk about how that this the Latino community and what this project and this musical brings together is it crosses the borders. During that time of
0: Well,
2: when
0: music
2: say
0: in general just crosses borders
2: absolutely.
0: regardless.
1: Y aquí me está diciendo el Calambres que dice Love Story. Es una historia de amor.
0: Ajá.
1: Como está enamorado él de. ¿Quién está enamorado tú, Max? El Calambres es un personaje. Me mandó un mensaje y dice: también dile que es it's a love story.
0: El calambre es
1: Es un
0: un
1: personaje.
0: personaje en la obra.
1: Y me está mandando un mensaje que diga que
0: Ah,
1: es a
0: ok,
1: love story.
0: no supe, ya
1: Sí,
0: está.
1: pues claro que sí. ¿Que está enamorado de quién? De Pedro. De Pedro Navaja. It's a love story. Okay, go ahead, sorry, go ahead.
2: Oh no, absolutely. That understanding that this pachucos and what they represented during that
0: At
2: time
0: that
2: is.
0: time, because they weren't a favorite thing in that time, because basically we're talking about a lot of racism
1: Oh,
0: at that
1: yeah.
0: time. I mean, understand the circa time that we're speaking of, and also obviously because of the war at the time, nobody, or I should say the government at that time, didn't want any waves being made by anybody. Nobody was allowed to criticize. Nobody said anything about anything. Everything was perfect in the United States. Of course, everything was very, very. There's no way to say it otherwise. It was very white. It was just, very, very not nice about other cultures because they were basically invaders. They were thought of people
1: It's a story of
0: that don't
1: survival
0: belong.
1: too. And
0: And at that time, they didn't want anybody to know about that there were other colors and classes of and cultures in the United States beyond the white ones, in the ones that you would see in commercials, and the nuclear family where that was two kids,
1: era
0: a
1: como una
0: wife
1: rebelión, se
0: that,
1: rebelaban contra la policía
0: right,
1: también y todo eso.
0: and at that time the music is what brought out the culture between the the races, because obviously the music was thought at that time to be, you know, evil, and because the music was not, it wasn't white enough or white.
1: De barrio.
0: It was, yeah, it was barrio. Very barrio. You know, yeah. it was about culture and there were two cultures that were moving up away from each other, but yet they were still in the same room, I guess. I don't know how else to say
1: you're right. It's perfectly fine. Lo que dijiste está perfecto. Outside, they were rivals, or they were not. They didn't like. They disliked each other.
0: Right.
1: But when they come to the room, when there was music,
0: they were together for that moment. Yes. That moment in time, wherever it is, they were playing that music. But of course, you know, people being people. And just nonsense being the contributing factor of, you know, racism and all that. It once they walked out the door of said venue, wherever it is, people would begin, you know, would be people, and they didn't like, obviously they didn't like each other, and a lot of this is the way we try to. Well, I should say the music was the way we tried to bring cultures together. But you have to understand, there were people who didn't want cultures together.
1: In the musical, you're also, like Max said, it's a survival story. But at the same time, it actually reflects the lifestyle in Mexico City, how it happened.
0: Right. Because
1: how it was.
0: The music started, it came from Cuba, moved into Mexico, and from Mexico it went to New York. You know, on the East Coast, and became what it became.
1: Mexico es una ciudad muy mambera. They love mambo because of that. Because back in the
0: that
1: day,
0: was part of the golden age of Mexican of Mexican films.
1: From Cuba, they stepped into Mexico, and then from Mexico, they would go all over the world.
0: Right.
1: That's what they say, that if you make it in Mexico as an artist, you make it anywhere in the world.
0: Well, you'd hope so. Okay. I'm going to keep on. Well, remember, I do have a lot more tickets. I'm going to try to cut down the talking a little bit. We're going to play a couple of songs. And as I said before, we are going to get the. I forgot to say. I'm going to do this one for Rogelio. The person that wrote Pedro Navaja. Okay, the song.
1: The name of the person.
0: The name of the person.
1: This person is the one that wrote the song.
0: That wrote the song, exactly. Okay.
1: So the third caller.
0: That would be the third caller. Please tell me that you do know. Because I don't, I mean, should I say it over the air? And
1: no.
0: Just,
1: no.
0: Because I don't want.
1: Marcos is going to be answering the phone.
0: All right.
1: Yes.
0: Anthony's going to be answering the phone. So be ready for a question. Okay. He's going to call. He's going to pick up. The third caller. But this is after the song. Yes. Please don't cheat.
1: If they don't win, they can go to the website.
0: Okay, yes. You can go to the... If you don't win, don't worry. You can go to the website. But don't... We're stepping ahead of ahead of ourselves. We have a couple of pairs of tickets. So please, everybody, take a breath. Everybody, okay? So I'm going to give you... I'm going to put a little bit of music on. And as I said, Anthony's going to be the referee in this. So don't give him any guff and don't crap. Don't make him, no, don't give him a hard time, okay? As I said, remember, who is the writer of Pedro Navaja?
1: The song. Okay?
0: The song. That he's going to ask you that question, so be ready for it. And I'm not going to tell you over the air because that would be cheating, okay? So.
1: ChatGPT.
0: No. There you go. Remember, you have the internet. All right. Number three call after the song. All right, everybody. All right. So let's see if we can get some music going. Vámonos.
3: Climax.